0: Oh, Hermes Hermits. Listen, people. Elton John and Stevie Nicks together, Stolen Car. Oh, hope there's no baby in the back. Hasn't there been a lot of that lately? And Manfred Mann's Earth Band, Blinded by the Light. It is 19 past 10. Yes, at the most current one on the news this morning, I think, where those young people stolen a ute and there was a car seat with a baby in the back. But it's not uncommon. I've heard that a lot. They got a bit of a fright, these kids, I think, and they took the baby out and left it on the pathway, footpath, and then fleed the car, and they've been caught. So they got their just, well, they probably will get their just desserts.
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1: Hello.
0: Hold on a second. She's getting keen. Hold on, Liz. Creedence Clearwater Revival. Have you ever seen the rain? Howard Jones was there too. What is love? Yeah, we'd all like to know. Cranberries with Dreams. It is 29 to 11. Liz, are you there?
1: I am a bit too enthusiastic,
0: aren't I? I was going to give you this great big build-up. I won't bother now. Listen, was it a couple of months ago? I can't remember. Last I spoke
1: to you.
0: February. Oh, my
1: Lord.
0: Yeah, I thought it was more recent than that. But, obviously the 50-year reunion of the graduating class of 1976 for Miami High. You're one of the organisers. And how's it all been going? Because this is looming.
1: It is looming. It's in August. When I spoke to you last, I think we had about 30 people, but we've just reached 60, which is fantastic.
0: Oh, good.
1: So we beat Aquinas' reunion of a couple of months ago. I think they had 26 turn up. So we're really, really excited.
0: Oh, yeah. Is this some competition between schools who can get the most to turn up?
1: No, it's just that my husband's an ex-Aquinas boy, so the competition's there. I like to beat him.
0: Okay. So, look, what we were talking about, and I think you probably wanted to focus on it a bit again, is the difficulty of getting in touch with past students, obviously, in general, but particularly girls or women that have changed their name maybe twice or three times.
1: Well, I'm the perfect example of that because you said Liz Wayne and I was Liz Borzak back then and I was so pleased to change my name because people couldn't pronounce it. But, yeah, one or two marriages and it's really hard to track people down. But what we found in the last couple of months, the boys have been hard to find because if you've got a Stephen Smith or a John Jones, Facebook is inundated with them. So we're just hoping with this call out that people who have signed on to come, the 60 people or people who haven't yet decided if they could reach out to their friends that they stay in touch with, that would be great.
0: And as you said, oft times too, people that will be this age, if they were in 1976, are not great big social media users. But they,
1: correct.
0: Yeah, they might be radio listeners.
1: Yeah, but this age group, I mean, I know that we still attend surf clubs and things like that. We are blessed with being quite a healthy generation, I believe, and we still hang out with our kids. So just getting out the word out there amongst community groups, just to get those final numbers in, it would be great to have more people there because it's been such a hoot the last few months just looking at photos and yearbooks. We were a great bunch.
0: And hairstyles and what was I thinking?
1: I know. But, you know, we were a no-fuss generation. I looked at our formal photos. There wasn't fancy hair or lots of makeup. We were just like a bunch of surfies that turned up at the surf club. No, it was at the Broadbeach International Hotel back then.
0: Oh, right. I was probably skating in Holiday on Ice then. But listen, you've got 60, which makes me start to think, how many in toto were there? Because the classes weren't that big then.
1: No, but we are including people who attended the school from when you arrived on the Gold Coast in 1972. Oh, so that was grade 8. Because we lost a lot of people by grade 10, you know, not going right through to grade 11 and 12. So anybody who started in 72 in grade 8 all the way to the graduating year of 76 is welcome. And we'd love more of those people to attend.
0: Okay, so we've widened the parameters a bit. That's great.
1: Yeah.
0: Okay, all righty. So anybody listening today, let's wrap it up. What do they do, Liz?
1: What do? They contact via on a – I'll give you the details. It's Miami – Reunion 1976@gmail.com.
0: Right.
1: If they send us their details there, it has all the information on how to attend. But also if they can't attend, because a lot of people have contacted who live overseas or have prior arrangements. We'd love a short biography because we're going to print a little booklet after the event and send it out as a PDF to everybody so that they can see what their mates look like, what they've been doing with their lives.
0: Brilliant.
1: Yeah, that sort of thing.
0: Yeah. Brilliant. Liz, lovely to talk to you. This is all happening on Saturday, the 8th of August, so it is looming, as we said. Good luck with it all is. That, and it sounds like a lot of fun. Get in touch with me after it's happened, and we'll have a chat about how cute it was.
1: Oh, thank you so much for giving us the opportunity to reach out as well, Rhonda. That's wonderful.
0: My pleasure. Bye.
1: Thanks so much. Bye-bye.
0: Bye.

Cheer down, not chow down, cheer down. Michael Bublé, Save the Last Dance for Me. 16 to 11, Tuesday night. Is it Tuesday? Yes, it is. So that means tonight, local gig night. It's local gig programs on at 7. And that's our program where we feature local musos and their fabulous work. Let's have a listen to a track Stewie has already played on the local gig. It's Billy Joe Porter. Started like

Billy Joe Porter is her name. Feels like us. Good, isn't it? Lovely. And look, the standard of these things that are submitted to Stewie and he works it all out is just unbelievable. If you haven't heard the program, highly recommend it. On tonight, every Tuesday at 7, and it's called The Local Gig, and where we play, or Stewie does, music of local muses. More details about it, you might like to get your work considered by Stewie.

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0: Rupert Holmes. It's a good song, isn't it? Him and Stevie Wonder before that with Part-Time Lover. 3 to 11.
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0: We are going to have all the latest news headlines and the sport. Then I'll check the weather. It's all pretty good. And Buddy Holly will take us up to all of that.

0: we've got some delays for your run on Reedy Creek Road through Burley and through Reedy Creek. The Gold Coast Highway looking quite busy through Surfers Paradise, through Broadbeach, Miami and Palm Beach. Reedy Creek Road has delays around the M1 as well. Robina Parkway looking good, Mundrabah and Robina. Gooding Drive looking fine through Carrara and through Merrimack. And Brisbane Road has some delays for Rundle and through Bigger Waters. Even the Coomera Connector southbound slows up on the approach to Helensvale Road in spots. New Zealand is calling at Flight Centre. Fly Brisbane to Queenstown one way from $267. Book online now at flightcentre.com.au. 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
2: Hello there, I'm Sean Bindley. The United States and Iran have announced an agreement to end hostilities and reopen the Strait of Hormuz, with the US President declaring on Truth Social that the deal is complete. Israel has yet to publicly respond to the agreement, but journalists close to Prime Minister Benjamin Netanyahu have already described it as a disaster, according to reports. President Trump criticised Israeli strikes on Beirut's southern suburbs on Saturday, saying they shouldn't have happened on what he called a special day for the deal. Gideon Rackman, chief foreign affairs columnist at the Financial Times, says the biggest threat to the agreement may come from a resumption of fighting in Lebanon.
3: I think my guess is that reluctantly they will go along with it for now, but that long term they're angry that Iran has successfully linked the war in Lebanon to the opening of the Strait of Hormuz and sort of tied Israel's hands in going after Hezbollah. So although they may go quiet for a while, I think probably the biggest single danger to the peace deal is that at some point fighting restarts in Lebanon and then Iran shells Israel and the whole thing begins to break down again.
2: The Victorian Premier has confirmed casual and part-time workers will be included in new work-from-home laws. Legislation will be introduced into Parliament this week, requiring employers to allow employees to work 2 days a week from home where possible. Jacinda Allen insists the working-from-home model will save Victorian families time and money while also boosting the economy.
4: From the 1st of September, those who can work from home will have the right to do so for 2 days a week. And this legislation will cover full-time employees. It'll also cover regular casuals and part-time workers.
2: Queensland's Deputy Premier will soon have the power to seize private land for major projects. New proposed laws are aimed to fast-track critical minerals and eco-tourism projects. Jared Blay says there are a number of protections in the legislation.
5: First off, the project has to be a prescribed project, which has to go through Governor and Council. The regulation goes to Parliament. Second, there's consultation with ministers involved.
2: A massive jump in imported Chinese cars is driving Australia's biggest port towards another record year of trade. Air News' Lee Harrison reports.
6: If the country's largest port, the Port of Melbourne's anything to go by, Australia's had a bumper year for shipping trade. It handled 3.5 million containers last year, and it's on track to smash that figure come June 30. The Financial Review says the port accounts for a third of Australia's container trade, and all up, 52% arrives from China. The next biggest country, the US, accounts for just 5%. The port is also the nation's biggest automotive gateway, with an 83% jump in Chinese car imports in the year to April. BYD is now Australia's second biggest car manufacturer behind Toyota.
2: To Western Australia, where the door has been opened for a fresh police probe into the unsolved death of a man in Broome more than 16 years ago. Chelsea Bowden reports.
7: A WA coroner has referred the death of Josh Warnicki back to prosecutors after concluding he was likely murdered with a weapon. The 21-year-old was found on the side of a road in Broome in February 2010 with a deep cut to the back of his head. The coroner has also made several adverse findings against WA police, claiming Mr. Warnicki's case was plagued with forensic failures and poor police work, ultimately leading to a wrongful conviction.
2: This is Air News. The Socceroos World Cup showdown against the US on Saturday morning is promising to be one of the matches of the tournament. The Aussies are out to prove themselves, with numerous American commentators labelling the Australians a walkover. Former Socceroo Andrew Redmayne, though, says the noise won't be getting to the Australian players.
8: Especially with a coach like Tony Popovich, he'll be keeping everyone in check, and I know they've got enough senior players in there, Matty and Jackson, and there's a lot more kind of experience in that team that'll just keep everyone pretty level-headed, I think.
2: A couple of completed games this morning, with Cape Verde sensationally holding Spain to a nil-all draw. Belgium and Egypt played out a one-all draw. In rugby league, more than 90,000 fans are set to pack the MCG tomorrow night for State of Origin Game 2. Both teams will have their final hit-out on the training pitch this morning before tomorrow's showdown. In AFL, as speculation swirls about Lachie Neale and Zach Bailey leaving the Premiers, there's concerns about team spirit at the Lions. Collingwood are favoured to sign the former Brisbane captain, reportedly on up to $3 million over 3 years, while Bailey has been linked with Adelaide. Commentator and former Lions Premiership coach Lee Matthews says it'd be having an impact.
9: I mean, the public narrative that Lachie might be leaving and that Zach Bailey might be leaving, it is diabolical for your team spirit, I think.
2: Australian Independent Radio News.
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10: 21, that's what we are sitting on currently. Bureau says our maximum today will be 23. So there you go, just about there. It's all very nice, really, although there are a few rain-filled clouds. Well, that's what they look like. Out to the west, I can see here at Mermaid. So they might decide to sprinkle a little bit later on. But I think for the rest of the morning, it's going to be very nice. Although the Bureau is saying the feels like temperature is actually 17, but I'm not feeling that. To me, it feels about 21, so it's all behaving itself.

0: That sherbet? Yeah, Cassandra. Birds of Tokyo and Starlights and wherever I lay my hat, that's my home. That was Paul Young, got me underway for this, my final hour for the day. It is 18 past 11. Morning all. Hope you're having a nice morning.
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0: Oh, John English. Yeah, what a loss that was. What a talent. And lovely guy as well. Did meet him on quite a few occasions with Simon Gallagher when they were doing Pirates. Yeah, he was a terrific fellow and brilliant talent. John English and Hollywood 7, Shania. She was in there as well with Any Man of Mine.
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She said, tell me all the trouble. You know what she said? She said,

0: David Essex. Hold Me Close. Oh, yes, please. Megan Sidwell was in there too. I Got You and Rolling Stones. Fool to Cry. It is 22:12. How are you all going? We've just had a bit of rain here at Mermaid. May not be where you are. It wasn't heavy. Yeah, by the time I got outside to check it out in detail, it had stopped. So I will give you my thought for the day. I started cleaning drawers out the other day, and 20 minutes later, I was deep in a drawer reading a birthday card from 2007.
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0: Marsha Hines, I don't know how to love him. Oh, morning, Kim. Kim called me yesterday when I was off air to say I just played a Marsha Hines song, and did I know that she was auctioning off all her stage wardrobe, which I didn't, and Kim suggested I get down there and get myself some sparkles to wear. Oh, well, I don't think I'll do that, but I didn't really look that up, Kim. I will, though. Now it's reminded me again.
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0: 5 to 12, that's it from me, guys. Have yourselves a great afternoon. God willing, I'll be back tomorrow to do it all again.

0: got some delays at the moment for you to run on Reddy Creek Road around Southport Burley Road through Burley Heads, and Southport Burley Road itself slow through Robina and Varsity Lakes. Not too bad, Robina Parkway through Munjabar, Gooding Drive travelling well. Gold Coast Highway has some delays through Surfers Paradise, Broad Beach, Mermaid Beach and Miami. Also Griffith Street, Wharf Street, Mile Street slows up through Cooling Gatter and the Tweed, and Minjumwal Drive is building up through Tweed Head South now as well. Feed the family at Guzmani Gomez with their family fiesta, two regular burritos or bowls, two kids' mains, family fries, four drinks and two chipotle mayos from just $54. That's our sponsor. It's Chris. 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
2: Hello there, I'm Sean Bindley. The opposition is criticising the government over the length of a two-day probe into its controversial tax changes. Labor are seeking to fast-track the legislation to overhaul capital gains tax and negative gearing before Parliament goes into its winter break. The final day of hearings will take place in Canberra today. Shadow Treasurer Tim Wilson accusing the government of trying to silence its critics.
3: This is a railroad effort. We've got small businesses across this country bleeding. We have record small business insolvencies, and the response of the government is to bully and silence them and make sure they can't have their say.
2: The United States and Iran have announced an agreement to end hostilities and reopen the Strait of Hormuz, with the US President declaring that the deal is complete. Gideon Rackman, chief foreign affairs columnist at the Financial Times, though, says President Trump failed to anticipate the closure of the Strait of Hormuz and was left scrambling for a deal that will leave Iran in a stronger position.
4: I think badly. I mean, it's early, but I think it looks pretty bad because obviously he started by saying this is going to be a regime change war. We're going to topple the Iranian regime. He clearly didn't anticipate the closure of the Strait of Hormuz, although it's something strategists have discussed for literally decades. And he was left scrambling to do a deal which may end up with Iran actually, you know, in 2 or 3 years' time, once they've repaired some of the damage, being able to rebuild and come back stronger.
2: One Nation leader says she hasn't spoken with her Liberal counterpart, Angus Taylor, in close to 7 years. Senator Hanson says she has no intention of reaching out because he's too busy dealing with ideological differences within his own ranks.
5: Angus Taylor is going to have trouble to carry through what he wants to do with net zero. He won't be able to get out of the Paris Agreement because his moderates don't want him to. Joan Hume, she's moderate. They don't want to brag. Then you've got Kovacek. She's another one. And then you have Dean Smith. There's that many of them in that party.
2: Australia's top super funds are steering clear of green energy, according to new analysis by Market Forces. Just 0.3% of superannuation has been invested into renewable energy. Spokesperson Brett Morgan says some Australians are looking for greener investment options.
6: Australian super funds must set ambitious targets for increasing investments in Australian renewable energy projects and report to their members on progress.
2: Residents in Perth's northern suburbs are taking their fight against antisocial behaviour and dangerous e-rideables to the state's parliament. Liam Staltari has launched a petition for an inquiry to combat the issue. A police operation dedicated to cracking down on illegal e-rideables in the area was launched earlier this year and has led to 180 charges being laid. The Shadow Education Minister says more needs to be done.
7: We've called on the government to act and they are not doing enough, so we're taking it into our own hands. We need to send a strong message to these hooligans on e-bikes and e-scooters that if you break the law, you will be punished.
2: Fast food chain Grilled are being taken to court over claims they overstated the environmental benefits of their Tree Day Tuesday promotion. The consumer watchdog alleges the business misled customers about donating $1 for every burger purchased on a Tuesday over a three-year period. ACCC chairperson Jenna Cass-Gottlieb says the detailed conditions of the promotion meant most purchasers did not qualify for the donation.
8: This is a form of greenwashing because it had the potential to mislead many consumers nationwide about the environmental benefits of their purchase.
2: This is Air News. Firstly to AFL, and Collingwood players say they're focused on the back half of the season and not the rumblings about potential signings. Nick Dacos has reportedly been part of a pitch to lure Zach Butters from Port Adelaide, while the Pies are believed to be offering a multi-million dollar three-year deal for former Brisbane captain Lachie Neale. Pie star Josh Dacos says he's leaving the off-field negotiations to team management.
9: Focus on this weekend and the back half of the year. That's Leppa's role, and we have full trust in him to take care of that, and looking forward to see what we can do to get better.
2: In rugby league, New South Wales playmaker Nathan Cleary admits the Blues' start to Game 1 wasn't up to State of Origin standard, and he's vowing an improved performance will take place tomorrow night. The Maroons are welcoming back their star forward Tino Fasua-Malawi, who's rejoined the group in an emotional reunion 2 days after the death of his father. Both teams will complete their captain's run today in preparation for tomorrow evening's clash at the MCG. In tennis, Alex de Minaur is preparing to kick off his campaign at the Queen's Club as he tunes up for Wimbledon. De Minaur says he's feeling good, despite losing the final of an event in the Netherlands over the weekend.
10: Would have loved to finish off with a title, obviously, but ultimately I think it's a great season of grass court tennis ahead of me, and I'm hoping that I can make it count.
2: And England cricket coach Brendan McCullum has refused to be drawn on the future of Ben Stokes after yet another nightclub incident. Australian Independent Radio News.
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11: Occasional light showers in the early part of the afternoon, but should start to clear a little later on today. Partly cloudy, or maybe mostly sunny, depends. A bit of cloud about and some sunshine. 23 the maximum for today. Now, tomorrow should be partly cloudy with a slight chance of a shower again. Winds will be light. 23 the maximum, 14 the minimum overnight, and currently it's 22. G'day, I'm John Pearce, and welcome to The Long Lunch. It's a Tuesday afternoon. Nice to have you along, and this is Ray Parker Jr.

0: A heartthrob he was nearly 50 years ago. Leif Garrett and I Was Made for Dancing. Guy Sebastian with You've Got a Friend and Ray Parker Jr. got us underway this afternoon with Ghostbusters, Gore Coast Zone, 94.1 FM. Coming up after this break, a track from this week's Album of the Week.
1: Hi, I'm Craig Bennett. Step into a little piece of Ireland at the Darcy Arms Hotel. 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
0: 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And the Album of the Week this week, chosen by Marika Triple M, is Foreigner's 1984 chart-topping release, Agent Provocateur. And here's a track from it, written by Lou Graham and Mick Jones, called Growing Up the Hard Way.

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That's Foreigner from the album Agent Provocateur, which is this week's 94.1 album of the week, and it's sponsored by Triple M Flooring. 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

0: Sandy Shore, and you've not changed one little bit, my love. Take that for what it's worth. Crowded House and Not the Girl You Think You Are, 94.1 FM. And this is Tuesday's Long Lunch. And it's nice to have you along today. Weather's a bit iffy, but the music's great. So we'll get back to that in just a minute. 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The Red Cross Craft Stall is happening this Friday and Saturday, selling hand towels with crocheted tops, dolls, toys, animals, decorated coat hangers, and much more. 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

My Lady Darbinville from Cat Stevens, Huey Lewis and the News and the Heart of Rock and Roll and Agnetta Fältskog first up in the set, and When You Really Loved Someone. 94.1 FM, and it's time for the featured instrumental right after these messages.

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3: FM, and in my humble opinion, one of the greatest instrumentals of all time is Green Onions by Booker T and the MGs. Now, I know that's a big call, but you got to admit it, to find the stack sound of Memphis, that Memphis soul. And the Green Onions album, the debut album for Booker T and the MGs, included a sequel to Green Onions, which I kind of like as well. Not quite as catchy as Green Onions, but it's along the same path. This is Mo Onions from Booker T and the MGs.

Mo Onions from Booker T and the MGs, and that was a track, the sequel to Green Onions, and it came from the Green Onions album back in 1962. And that's the featured instrumental today here on 94.1 FM.

0: 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And we're heading towards the 1 o'clock news on this Tuesday afternoon. Next hour, the Lost 45.
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0: Supertramp and Crime of the Century, Michael Bolton, Bring It On Home to Me, and George Michael and Careless Whisper. 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Today it's a Brisbane band that were active in the mid-60s called The Five.
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0: Andy Kim at Rock Me Gently, Neil Fenn, Stevie Nicks and Christine McVie and Find Your Way Back Home and David Bowie with Starman. This is 94.1 FM and Tuesday's Long Lunch. And it's nice to have your company today. We talk a lot on this station about the Guanabara Country Music Club, and for good reason, because they're a not-for-profit organisation formed almost 40 years ago to raise money for various charities in and around the Gold Coast area. And after all that time, they're still going strong. Now, they have a monthly social on the third Sunday of each month. This is to assist funding for their charitable donations. And the June social is coming up on the 21st of June. It's on from noon till 5. It's only $6 entry. There's a licensed bar and snack food available. There's a live house band, talented walk-up artists. There's a little line dancing, if you like, or some rock and roll. Now, it's at the fire station at Heritage Park, 193 Rifle Range Road, Pimpamar. You just turn right at the lights for the Pimpamar Sports Hub and then first left exit road for access to Heritage Park. So come along and have an enjoyable and entertaining day with a friendly group of people and assist in the charitable fundraising efforts of the Guanabara Country Music Club.
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0: The Beatles, Early Beatles, and Hold Me Tight. Michael Bublé with All I Do Is Dream of You the Whole Day Through. And In Too Deep with Genesis, Gold Coast Sun, 94.1 FM. And coming up after these messages, the Lost 45. Today we're going back to the 60s with the Brisbane band.
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3: Today's Lost 45 comes from a band that made a mark on the Brisbane scene back in 64-65. They were only short-lived, but the Five were one of the most distinctive groups to come out of the Brisbane scene in the mid-60s. The front man was Ronnie Williams, and apparently he used to always sing with his arms folded in front of him. Now, they formed at the end of 64, gained initial exposure on television in Brisbane, and in September 1965, they supported Sonny Terry and Brownie McGee on their Australian tour. And I happened to see that Sonny Terry and Brownie McGee in Sydney at the Town Hall. I think it was the Town Hall. Yes, it was. And anyway, they released their first single on Sunshine, which was written, both tracks were written by Ronnie Williams, the lead singer. I'll Be There, backed by How Can She Know, and it sold pretty well in Brisbane and also in Melbourne. And after that, no more, and then they disbanded at the end of 65. So that's the story of The Five, and here's the song, The Lost 45, I'll Be There.

A good track from a somewhat obscure band these days. They were only big in Brisbane and they charted in Melbourne as well. They were a Brisbane band fronted by Ronnie Williams, who wrote that song, I'll Be There. That's the Lost 45 today on 94.1 FM.

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0: Good afternoon. It's all looking pretty good on the GC roads. Just a breakdown on the M1 in Pimpamar, northbound on the Foxwell Road on-ramp, out of Brisbane, back to the coast. A dream run at this stage down through Yatala, Ormo, Pimpamar and into Helensvale. No delays further south around Burleigh Heads. It's clear outbound or inbound too through Parkwood on Smith Street Motorway. Some Southport congestion, Ada Bell Way, Ferry Road and High Street through those Queen Street lights. Narang Street northbound to Queen Street too. And it's a bit of a build up there. North Street onto Marine Parade. Traffic back towards Scarborough Street. 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
2: Hello there, this is Michael Lynch. Well, there have been verbal fireworks in Canberra today, with two senior MPs clashing over Labor's tax changes. Federal politics reporter Nelson Scott says the opposition has accused the government of lying to voters.
3: An inquiry into the government's tax changes will wrap up today. While some economists and housing groups have welcomed the adjustments to capital gains tax and negative gearing, business groups warn the changes will damage investment and the economy. The opposition argues the Albanese government repeatedly misled voters when it vowed not to tinker with the tax concessions ahead of the last election. It's prompted this exchange between Liberal MP Tim Wilson and Labor's Amanda Richworth on Breakfast Television.
4: You didn't give it to people
5: true.
4: At the last election.
5: That is
4: you
5: not
4: didn't
5: true.
4: Give it to people at the last election.
3: A new Resolve survey shows the government's budget continues to be poorly received, but the opposition's alternate response is winning support. Nelson Scott, Canberra.
2: Fire the liar is to be Pauline Hanson's campaign slogan, but the One Nation leader says it will only apply to Labour-held seats. One Nation has already begun rolling out mobile billboards and has released its first attack ad, which will be aired during State of Origin 2 tomorrow night. The fundraising campaign has raised more than $4 million, and Hanson says she has a plan on how to use it.
6: Labour seats only, I'm targeting them. And you know what? I'm going to go after the Prime Minister's seat himself. So they'll be advertising his seat, and I want to get rid of Tony Burke, Chris Bowen, and Claire O'Neill, Giles.
2: Well, we should know in the next hour or so what decision the Reserve Bank has made with regard to Australia's cash rate and its impact on interest rates. Most economists are predicting that the RBA will not lift the rate from its present 4.35%. Casual and part-time workers are to be included in the Victorian government's proposed working-from-home reforms. If passed, the laws will require employers to allow employees to work 2 days each week from home where possible. Premier Jacinda Allen says the law reforms will save Victorian families time and money while also boosting the economy.
7: From the 1st of September, those who can work from home will have the right to do so for 2 days a week. And this legislation will cover full-time employees. It'll also cover regular casuals and part-time workers.
2: Well, taking a leaf out of Australia's book, UK Prime Minister Sir Keir Starmer says his government's under-16 social media ban is a response to concerns that the technology is unsafe, makes children miserable, and could cause lasting damage to their mental health. Starmer says he knows some youngsters will try to find a way around the ban, but says he will not compromise on the safety and happiness of children.
8: Every parent wants the best for their kids, and that's what being a parent means. And for me, for my two kids, all I've ever wanted is for them to be safe and for them to be happy.
2: UK Prime Minister Sir Keir Starmer. This is Air News. In footy news, a setback for the Lions with injured forward Lincoln McCarthy facing up to 3 more weeks on the AFL sidelines. Sarah Patterson reports.
9: McCarthy had been expected to be available for last Sunday's clash with Richmond after overcoming a hamstring injury he sustained 5 weeks earlier. However, the 32-year-old didn't make it that far, injuring his calf at training late last week. It's the latest in a long line of setbacks for McCarthy, who returned from back-to-back knee reconstructions in round one this year against Sydney. Sarah Patterson, S Sport.
2: Socceroos legend Harry Kewell is urging Australia to go after the USA's weak defence in their upcoming World Cup clash. Both teams go into Saturday morning's match after strong first-up wins. Kuehl says the Socceroos' attack could find some joy in Seattle.
5: If we can actually get a little bit more of the ball and control it, we can actually get at their weak defence. I mean, that's where I feel USA are not the strongest.
2: Meanwhile, in a World Cup upset, one of the smallest nations in the tournament, Cape Verde, has drawn nil-all with the European champions, Spain. It's the first time Cape Verde has taken part in the tournament. The Spanish, however, were champions back in 2010 and are one of the favourites to win the coveted cup this year. In other overnight games, Belgium and Egypt drew 1-1. Australian Independent Radio News.
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10: Weather's clearing up, mostly sunny, a little bit of cloud about today. Tomorrow should be partly cloudy as well, slight chance of a shower and light winds, 23 the maximum for tomorrow. That's after an overnight minimum of 14 degrees, and 23 seems to be the top temperature for the rest of the week, and the weather looks pretty similar too. Partly cloudy with light winds on Thursday, partly cloudy, slight chance of a shower on Friday, and as I say, 23 degrees. Currently it's 22. G'day, I'm John Pearce. Welcome to the final hour of the Long Lunch on this Tuesday afternoon with Darryl Braithwaite.

0: punk rocker turned retro rocker, Robert Gordon. Loved his stuff. And from the album he recorded with Link Wray, in fact, I think he did two albums with Link Wray, great version of a classic rockabilly number, Red Hot. Ed Sheeran in there too with Atlantic City, and Darryl Braithwaite first up, and One Summer. 94.1 FM with Des Ray after the messages, and a little later in the hour, the choice cut. Today, it's a track from Bob Skaggs.
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0: Robertson with Good Night, Graham Connors, 60 Summers, and Desiree, You Gotta Be. Love Will Save the Day, so they say. Gold Coast Zone, 94.1 FM, and the final hour of the long lunch on this Tuesday afternoon. And tomorrow could be the day that changes your life. Are you looking for a new interest? Well, if you'd like to meet new people, make friends, and enjoy outings with like-minded people, you're invited to join the good folk at the Provost Club of Varsity Lakes. Meetings are held on the third Wednesday of the month, which is tomorrow, and include guest speakers and morning tea. Meetings start at 9:30 a.m. at the Robina Community Centre, so head along. 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And if you want more details about the Provost Club of Varsity Lakes, call Roma Murray on 0425 207 975. 0425 207 975. She'll have all the details for you about the meeting tomorrow morning.
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0: What a great song, The Sweet, and their version of Peppermint Twist, which had been a hit for Joey D and the Starlighters back in the 60s. Crash Test Dummies in there as well with by Four, and James Blunt, Bonfire Heart, 94.1 FM, and right after these messages, the choice cut today from Boz Skaggs.
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0: Boz Skaggs certainly made his mark in the music industry with the album Silk Degrees, released in 1976. Took a little while, but eventually it took off. 1977, it was huge. It was all over radio, all the tracks. And then he followed that up with an album called Down To Then Left, which wasn't quite as big as Silk Degrees, but a good album nonetheless. And this is a track from that album. It's our choice cut today. It's a track called Hollywood.

Buzz Skaggs, a huge talent, and that's from the album Down Two Then Left, the follow-up to Silk Degrees, and that was his eighth studio album. So the guy had been around for quite a while after leaving the Steve Miller Band. That's a track called Hollywood from Down Two Then Left, which is today's choice cut here on 94.1 FM.

0: Gladys Knight with the Bond theme, License to Kill. Before that, Rod Stewart, The First Cut is the Deepest, and he's coming in for a bit of flack at the moment. Rod Stewart, he cancelled a concert 40 minutes before it was due to start because of illness, and turned up at the World Cup watching the game with that Scotland won, that Scotland being his favourite team. People are not happy with him, particularly the people who bought the tickets to go to the concert. And that's it for the long lunch today. Back tomorrow for another one. Coming up, 3 o'clock news, followed by Mark Irvine. Irvie will look after you, the Savvy. And then it's 7 o'clock tonight. Stewie Fairhurst is here with the local gig. And then at 9 o'clock, it's time for a laugh with Linda Woods. And you'll certainly get a few tonight. You'll laugh your A off, so they say. Amongst the many comedy bits that you'll be playing tonight will be Monty Python. Also Ronnie Barker, who I love. So that's tonight at 9 o'clock, half an hour of comedy with Linda Woods here on 94.1 FM. Thanks for your company this afternoon, and I shall catch you tomorrow.
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0: Janice Ian at 17. Well, what'd you get up to at 18 then, Janice? Before that, ABBA, Thank You for the Music, and Ice House, Electric Blue. At 19 past 3 in Mark Irvine this afternoon, very shortly, I'm going to play a band from Norway who pretty well single-handedly introduced the whole electric car thing to Norway, because Norway these days, I think they're about 90% electric vehicles. But the band who started it all, I'll play very shortly. And no, it's not Tony Basil who's next.
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5: Sponsor. Damn, it's gotta
6: be down. Traffic has built up for Bermuda Street at Christine Avenue. Traffic lights in both directions, and it's heavy through Arundel, Bigara Waters for traffic on Brisbane Road, both directions between Olsen Avenue and Pine Ridge Road. Looks pretty good at the moment coming back from Brisbane, but it is busy getting through Helensvale. 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

0: Beach Boys having, you know what, Tony Basil's Mickey. And in the middle there, Aha, we're looking for the Whales. They're the band I was talking about earlier on, who pretty well single-handedly, in the late 80s, started the whole electric vehicle thing in Norway, because Norway's now a world leader. I think like 90% of their cars are electric vehicles. But in 1989, they took out the rear seats of a Fiat Panda, you know, little tiny thing, so that they could put these huge batteries in, and they could drive it for 28 miles. And it only took 2 days to recharge. Well, they started and they just kept on going, and that's why Norway's so ahead, thanks to the boys from Aha. At 3.30 with Mark Irvine this afternoon. Back in a moment, we'll cross over to Channel 9's Surface Paradise studio, find out what news is happening around about town and what they got coming up tonight at 5.30.
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5: Tonight we have the latest on a police manhunt after multiple shots are fired into a home in Ormo. See the video of the terrifying drive-by shooting, plus exclusive details on a $30,000 bike heist at a Yatala business. The PBS blow leaving a Gold Coast mum fighting to afford crucial breast cancer treatment. We're at the airport as a popular flight route makes a Coolangatta comeback, and the legendary Aussie rock brothers getting the band back together for a one-off concert on the Gold Coast. Hope you can join me for Nine Gold Coast.

0: So years ago, on the day that Jimmy got married, in true Jimmy style, he went and did a Cold Chisel show that night. But the support band, he remembered thinking, yeah, they're pretty good. Go forward 20 years or whatever, and Jimmy's lying in a hospital bed, needs his hips replaced, in walks the doctor, and Jimmy goes, hang on, you're the lead singer of that band. And it was John Rooney. That's the guy who sang that song, Trouble Always Finds Me. Or should I say, Dr. John Rooney. And Barnsley singing at the end there, just paying him back somewhat. It's 16-4. Next hour, I'll take a track from our album of the week, Foreigners, Agent Provocateur. I get to play the opening track on it, of which Billboard said, the band flex post-punk power chords with gusto. And they are a good rock band, Foreigner. So I'll tell you more about that and play that. The opening song from the Agent Provocateur album on the Gold Coast Zone, 94.1 FM.
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3: Down, steady down.
4: Very heavy congestion for Brisbane Road, both directions through Arundel, and there's a bit of build-up still happening for Gooding Drive approaching the M1 at Merrimack, but it does look like it's starting to ease. Hasn't eased around Reedy Creek Road for Bermuda Street. That's built up at the traffic lights both ways. New Zealand is calling it Flight Centre. Fly Brisbane to Queenstown one way from $267. Book online now at flightcentre.com.au. That's our sponsor, and that's traffic on the Gold Coast's own 94.1 FM.

Now, it's time for another track from our 94.1 FM Album of the Week. And our Album of the Week this week is sponsored by Triple M Flooring, the absolute experts in supply and installation of timber flooring. And all Triple M quotes are fully itemized, so you'll know in advance exactly what you're paying for. And our Album of the Week this week from Marek at Triple M Flooring, the 1984-85 album for Foreigner, the Agent Provocateur album. It's the one with I Want to Know What Love Is and a couple of other hits on it, which I'll be playing later on this week. But right now I'm going to play the opening song, the first track on the album, of which Billboard magazine said that in Tooth and Nail, it's a song, the band flex post-punk power chords with gusto. And as we well know, you know, Foreigner can play some pretty good power chords. So in 1985, I would have gone down to Parlings in Queen Street in Brisbane. Were they still about in 1985? Got the album, brought it home, old school, put it on the turntable and... Foreigner, Tooth and Nail.

0: I actually had a fair bit to do with Foreigner in the 80s. I remember interviewing them many times, be it in the studio or be it on the phone, and even went out to dinner with them one night, which was, you know, the record company goes, here, come out to dinner with Foreigner. Okay. So the record company's paying. We're at a fancy restaurant. Had a great night. But the funny thing is, looking back on it, you know, what were we talking about? What did we talk about? What did we chat about? No, the only thing I can remember from that night is seafood cocktail followed by steak Diane followed by tiramisu. You know, I think that says more about me, how my brain works, than anything else. 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
4: Down, study down.
5: Traffic on Brisbane Road is heavy westbound as you're approaching Marble Arch Place and Smith Street's under speed through Mullandina. There's build up for Bermuda Street both directions at Reedy Creek Road. Some congestion for Robina Parkway at Lever Drive roundabout. 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

0: Grassroots, Bella Linda, with Donna Taggart before that, Jealous of the Angels and Man in the Mirror from Michael Jackson at 26-5. Back in a moment, we'll go cross over to Surface Paradise, to Channel 9's newsroom there in Surface Paradise. They'll give us what news is happening around town and what they got coming up tonight from 5:30.
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3: Eva Millick here. Coming up, shots fired in Ormo home targeted in a terrifying drive-by shooting. Also tonight, $30,000 bike heist a Yatala business broken into in the early hours of the morning. We'll bring you that CCTV at 5:30. Taking flight, international travel to one of our favourite destinations just got a whole lot easier. Which route is returning to Coolangatta Airport and getting the band back together? Aussie rock royalty reforming after 40 years for a special Gold Coast concert. We'll see you at 5:30.

0: It's a new one. It's an old one. It's an old Queen song from many years ago, which they'll be putting out on a new Queen album very shortly. 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Queen, Not For Sale. 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
3: Down, steady, down.
4: Still got quite a bit of traffic on the Pacific Motorway southbound. It's slowing up around Smith Street, and Smith Street's under speed through Mullandina. Hasn't eased yet for Brisbane Road westbound out of Arundel Drive, and also congestion for Christine Avenue, Bermuda Street. That seems like it's starting to ease. From July 1st, a $5 gate fee applies when you dispose of landfill waste at waste and recycling centres. Dropping off recycling and green organics will remain free of charge. 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

0: Ah, Dragon from their wonderful O Zambezi album of 1978. Have we done that for an album of the week? I can't remember. We probably have. Well, in that case, probably time to do it again. Before that, Noise Works, not unrelated to Dragon, with Hot Chili Woman, and Blondie's Hanging on the Telephone at 5:15, Gold Coast Zone, 94.1 FM.
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2: 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Damn, just tell
5: it down. Bit of a slow patch through Helens Vale on the Pacific Motorway, but things have started easing. Smith Street's still busy westbound through Mullandina, but it's almost back up to speed. Brisbane Road traffic has improved through Arundel and Helens Vale. Wallace Bishop's mid-year sale is on now. 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

0: I love a bit of bubblegum pop with 1910 Fruit Gum Company, 123 Red Light. Cliff Richard, Rip It Up, and The Way You Make Me Feel from Ronan Keating at 27 past five. Mark Irvine this afternoon. Weather-wise, not too bad over the next few days. Mostly cloudy tomorrow and Thursday. Mostly sunny on Friday. And for the weekend, mostly sunny on Saturday. Late shower on Sunday. Looks like a bit more rain coming through next week. Worry about that later. Temperature tops 22 degrees, getting up to 24 for Saturday, and overnight lows 16 tonight, couple of 14s, then up to 16, 17 degrees again for the weekend. 19 degrees right now here at the Gold Coast Zone, 94.1 FM.
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0: 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Casey Barnes with Missy Lancaster, No Other You, Belinda Carlisle's In Too Deep, and Prince, Kiss. At 16 to 6 here on the Gold Coast Sun, 94.1 FM. 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
2: Down. There's still a bit of slow traffic on the Pacific Motorway southbound through Arundel and for Smith Street westbound. Brisbane Road traffic has eased. It remains heavy for Bermuda Street both directions at Reedy Creek Road through Burleigh Heads. From July 1st, a $5 gate fee applies when you dispose of landfill waste at waste and recycling centres. Dropping off recycling and green organics will remain free of charge. That's our sponsor, and that's traffic on the Gold Coast's own 94.1 FM.

0: Walker Brothers, Big Stuff, No Regrets, with Boy and Bear, with Feeding Line, and Paul Kelly when he was with the Coloured Girls. Couldn't do that these days. Early 80s, Darling It Hurts. At 19 past 6, I'm going to come back in a moment and play a song from a guy who I'm a big fan of. He's a backroom boy, so you would not know his name. Mark Moffat is his name. He was working in a little tiny recording studio in West End, then moved to Sydney and became our, you know, national hotshot producer. He produced all the big albums from NXS and Richard Clapton, a whole stack of them, and then moved to Nashville. He'd been in Nashville for the last 10 or 15 years, basically just looking after all the Aussies who go over to the US and Nashville. He died only a year or two ago. I was most disappointed to hear that because I'm a big fan of Mark Moffat. So in 1979, he's working in a little tiny recording studio, Bruce Window Enterprises in West End. And apart from anything else, one night, oh yeah, got some high school boys coming in with a high school band. Just record them, will you? Okay. They ended up being the Saints. Changed the course of music. But in 1979, he was asking a question, and I'll play it next.
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3: Damn, this valley, damn.
4: Traffic's not doing too badly on the roads around the coast now. It has eased for the Pacific Motorway southbound through Arundel. Smith Street is back up to speed westbound through Mullandina. And traffic has eased for Bermuda Street, both directions at Reedy Creek Road. Traffic lights. When a child is in hospital, Ronald McDonald House gives their family a community of support, warm meals and a place to rest. Because when a child is sick or injured, family stays. 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

0: Stones, Jumpin' Jack Flash with Andrew Gold before that. Thank you for being a friend. And the Monitors, What Will We Be Singing in the 80s, featuring the late, great Mark Moffat, who I was he was a bit of an idol of mine because I always wanted to be a recording engineer when I was at school. And the school band went in there and he recorded us at the little studio in West End. As it turns out, a few years later, yes, I did start to do some work down there at that little studio in West End, but never got to meet Mark Moffat. And blow me down, a few years later, I'm having lunch with my old mate Gavin Wood, and I was telling him the story, and Gavin pulls his phone out and goes, yeah, no, there he is, give him a call, there's his number, over in Nashville. And the funny thing is, had Mark Moffat been coming in for an interview, yeah, no dramas, come in, yeah, we'll have a chat, I could not bring myself to call him. You know, what would I say? Oh, hi, Mark, it's Mark. I really like what you do. No, just couldn't do it. It's 28. Gavin thought it was pretty funny. 28-7 here at the Gold Coast Zone, 94.1 FM.
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0: Luke Combs, Loving on You, with Celine Dion, Alone, and Sophie B. Hawkins, As I Lay Me Down. It's 6:45, Tuesday night it is. Don't forget Tuesday night comedy. Linda will be coming in from 9 o'clock tonight. You want a good old school laugh? 9 o'clock tonight. And Stewie will be coming in after 7. It is Tuesday night. That means the local gig. He'll get to play all the great talent we've got around the Gold Coast, around southeast Queensland. He'll tell us about it. He'll play it tonight from 7 only on the Gold Coast Zone, 94.1 FM.
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3: Damn, Miss Daddy, damn.
4: Traffic is still looking pretty good around the Gold Coast. It has eased now for the Pacific Motorway southbound through Arundel. Smith Street's back up to speed in the westbound direction through Mullandina. And traffic for Fernie Ave through Surfers Paradise is also nice and light. 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

Here you go, Stranger and the Rattlers there, kicking off the local gig with Leaders. Very cool, very, very cool. Next we have Black Light. Now, these guys, in 2014, they were 17 years old when they formed. They formed through their musical class. So, yeah. So, they're about, 29 years old now. See, you're getting old, boys. As old as me, but you're getting old. And this is one of the tracks off their debut EP called Writings Enjoy Surgery. And, yeah, they're very good. They're called Black Light, and this is Labyrinth. Yeah.

0: Oh, that's Summer Hood there with Marco Polo. Now, she's born in London, but she lives in Australia, lives on the Gold Coast, actually. So this is why she gets to be played on the local gig. And while she's living and travelling in Europe, she's went singing competitions and done all that sort of stuff and, brought her talent to Australia. There you go. It is 18 minutes past 7. We're going to take a short break here on the Gold Coast on 94.1 FM. We will be back in just a second, so don't you go anywhere.
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0: Okay, next we have Venza, which is spelt V-N-Z-R, local singer-producer from Goldie, of course, making a bit of soulful pop and R&B. And this is a debut single called Late Checkout, and it's about slowing down time with someone you don't want to leave. It's moody, smooth, and heartfelt. Very cool. Let's check out Late Checkout, shall we?

Ah, Venza. V-E-Z-R. Late checkout. Oh, very cool. Something a bit smooth there. It's cool. Smoothing on in. Next we have Eves Caritas. Yes, I'm being a dingbat. And last night when we were young is the track, a slow-burning, intimate track about the pressures of growing up, coupled with the fleeting sense of life passing before your eyes. Yep, we all go through that, really. Yeah, we do. Maybe I should play it before life goes flashing before our eyes. Eves Caritas, last night when we were young.

0: That was Hinterland there with Fragile. And they made a huge impression on the Australian country scene back in 2020 when they came out. They're a very, very good band. They're having a bit of a hiatus at the moment. I don't know if I get my words right. But, they're a very good band. But keep an eye out for them, Hinterland. They will be back very soon. Now, we're going to take a... Oh, hang on. It's 7:30. I'm going to tell you how to get on the show. All you have to do is record some tracks. That's a good start. Record some music. And, make sure you get a mastered. You can send a few tracks in, whatever you think is radio-friendly. Okay? And radio quality too, please. Just get it mastered. It's all good. 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It can be MP3s, or you can Dropbox a larger file, a WAV file, or Google Drive a WAV file to the same address, localgig@941fm.com.au. 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Okay, cool, beautiful. And also with Facebook, have a Facebook account so I can, mark you when I do the thing on Tuesdays to let you know you're being played. We put you up on Facebook so you go, oh, look, I'm being played. And listen every Tuesday, it'd be nice too. Anyway, I'm going to take a short break here. Now, after this, we've got a brand new track from a brand new artist called Mickey. It's really, really cool. It's an instrumental, so that means no lyrics. And if you like Pink Floyd, you're going to love this. Back in a second.
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There's an instrumental there by Mickey. They call me Mickey. It's called Ghost. He's born and raised on the Gold Coast. And Mickey is autistic. He's a guitarist, vocalist. He plays lots and lots and lots of gigs. And I've known Mickey since he was a very, very young boy. And he's become an amazing talent. Absolute amazing talent. He's pitch perfect with his vocals. And he gained national recognition through the acclaimed five-part television documentary series called Headliners, which can be streamed on ABC iView. And during the series, Mickey and his band Sink or Swim were mentored by some of Australia's most respected music artists, including Ella Hooper, Jimmy Barnes, Delta Goodrum, Ben Gillies, Tim Rogers, people like that. And yeah, they played in front of crowds of more than 16,000 people. So Mickey, good on you, mate. Very, very proud of you to see that the man, young man that you've become. Very big young man that he has become, I tell you what. Okie dokie. Next, we have Bailey Pearl. Now, Bailey Pearl's, she's been around for a little while now. She was an emerging artist a few years ago, but she's doing very, very well for herself. She holds classes on how to write music and all that sort of stuff. And this is a great track of hers called In Her Wake.

0: Staples. Yes, Staples Optimist, alternative rock band formed in the late 2019s, by high school mates Harry, Jason, Edward, and Zach, and drummer Michaela. So good on you guys. Very cool indeed. We're going to take a very short break here on the Gold Coast Zone 94.1 FM. It is 14 minutes to 8, and we will be back in just a second. So see you in a sec.
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0: Okay, next we have a young lady by the name of Taiya. Taiya. She's already proven to us that she's miles ahead of her peers. She was 17 years old when she released this track. She's a couple of years older now. And she's very good. She's always sending music in and just always writing, creating, recording, which is great. And this is one of her tracks called Not Just Anyone. Not you, not me, not anyone, not just anyone.

Oh, great track there from Taia. 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Not just anyone. Now we have Charlie Mitchell. Now, Charlie was only 16 when he set this thing in, this song in. He's a talent, this young fella. He's gone from strength to strength to strength. He's does everything himself. He finances it himself. He gets all his, money and pocket money, whatever. But he's not a young man anymore. He's a young man, not a child, not a teenager. You know what I mean? Trying to get my words out here. But he's very, very talented. And this is Charlie Mitchell, and this is Even After.

Charlie Mitchell there, even after. He was only 16 years old when he recorded that track. Pretty impressive. Okay, we have one more track to go before we go to the next hour because it is a two-hour show. That's right, if you've just tuned in to the local gig, it goes for 2 hours. So here we go. Major Electric. And this is a really cool track. It's really cool, called Easy to Kill. And yeah, forget about that part of it. It's a great track. It's a good rock and roll track. Easy to Kill. Major Electric. Turn it up. See you in the next hour.

17 degrees right on the dot at the moment. Feels like temperature's just over 15 degrees. So it's starting to cool down a little bit. Tomorrow, 22 degrees, 20% chance of rain, unfortunately, and partly cloudy. Yes, partly cloudy. And then where are we on Thursday? Mostly sunny, 22, 23. Friday, mostly sunny, 24, mostly, late shower on Saturday. Sunday, possible shower, 22. Then Monday, possible shower, 22 as well. The overnight lows, you're still around 16, 17 degrees. So I'm just waiting for that real cold snap to just come flying back in. But while there's cloud cover, probably ain't going to do it. Anyway, here we go. Hour two of the local gig. We have Natalie Gauci, I think that's how you pronounce it, award-winning Australian singer-songwriter. She won the fifth season of Australian Idol in 2007. And her debut Sony BMG single, Here I Am, peaked at number two on the ARIA charts and certified gold. And so we're playing one of her later tracks. So she can sing. Of course she can sing. You don't win Australian Idol if you can't. International success followed with charting singles in the UK, Sweden, Germany and Denmark, toured the UK, Europe. Did all that sort of stuff. That is what comes with after winning such a prize like that. So let's play it, shall we? Natalie Gauci, Fame, funnily enough.

Natalie Gauci there with Fame. Ah, cool. Next we have Sunday Sesh, indie rock and roll. They've refined their signature sound by creating music that bursts with confidence and just the right amount of arrogance. I like that. Originating from the Goldie, of course, long-term friends Ethan, Cooper, Zenon and Marcus, who all share an intense amount of passion and drive for their creative vision. They live in an unapologetically hedonistic lifestyle. The band reflects this to produce an aurally pleasing sound to captivate and seduce their audience of raucous, rebellious youths. Yeah, love bite.

0: How good are they? That's Star, S-T-A-H-R with Mother Aura. Isn't it a great track? It's a dream pop desert rock band, they call themselves, carving out their own space in the alternative rock landscape. That's awesome. Really like that track. Okay, 12 minutes past 8. Yes, it is 12 minutes past 8. We're going to say, 13 minutes past 8 now. Just clicked over. We're going to take a very short break here in the Gold Coast on 94.1 FM, and we will be back in a sec.
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0: Okay, now we're going to play a little bit of Laura Frank. Now, she's a dynamic singer-songwriter. That's right, undoubtedly a star on the rise with her edgy blend of country rock. It's earned her a People's Choice Award, Most Promising Future Star at the Tamworth Country Music Festival. So let's play, shall we? Days Gone By.

Ah, Laura Frank there, Days Gone By. Yeah, pretty cool little ditty. Now next we've got Gilly and the Fishies. Now Gilly and the Fishies, I tried to find you guys on Facebook, couldn't find it. I thought Gilly and the Fishies for sure would be on Facebook, but you're not, so I couldn't tag you. So they're a small local band from the Goldie, and they released their first single, which is on what I'm about to play. The four-piece garage rock band that based in the reaches of Gold Coast, making music inspired by punk ideologies, channeling rage and rebellion into soft-spoken, carefully worded and quick-witted anthems with a uniquely Tweed Coast sound. It's called Dive Into Me, Gilly and the Fishies. So if anyone knows them, tell them to get a Facebook page.

0: How good is that? That's Austin Mackay there. And Indie Rockhart, it's from the Goldie, of course, one of the fastest rising on the scene, emerging nationally at a rapid pace. And he's been doing some big things as well, supporting some big acts, doing a bit of touring, getting out there and kicking some proverbial buttocks. Yes. 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Please send in a bio so I can tell everyone all about you. It's not hard. This is the only time I'll ever say this. You can use AI to write a bio, but not to write music. Thank you. Put my foot down. Right, 29 minutes past 8, taking a short break here. Yes, we are taking a short break. We will be back with Marty Wilson. She's got a bit of turquoise love going on.
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she's good, isn't she? That's Marty Wilson there with Turquoise Love. Yes, making waves with her unique surfer folk style songs. Next we have Alter Falls. Yes, these guys are awesome. These guys are really, really cool. They've got something really cool going on, and I'm at a loss, I tell you what.

0: How good's that? The simple things with the core. That's what happens when a group of middle-aged dads from the Southern Goldie take a hard pass on midlife crisis cliches. No sports cars, all leather pants, just a shared love of making music that means something. That's cool. I like that. Right, we're going to take a short break here, and after this we're going to have a full power happy hour on the Gold Coast Zone 94.1 FM.
1: 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If we have your birthday date, expect a birthday wish on air at 10 past 7 that morning. And on Friday at the end of that week, we'll do a draw and one lucky winner will celebrate their birthday with a dinner for two and a bottle of wine at the House of Siam Thai Restaurant. 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

That's Full Power Happy Hour there with a bit of brightness. Great track. On the surface, the genesis of the band seems to trace directly back to the fertile punk scene. Yeah, for many years, its members shared both stages with a lot of bands back in those days with the punk stuff. Doesn't sound punk, but it's got that little bit of happy punk edge, if you will. Yeah, like Mackenzie. Nothing like it. They're in an all-time high, celebrating the release of their powerful single, Living for the Moment, which I'm about to play. They're originally from South Australia's Riverland, but now on the Gold Coast, and they have been here for a while. Gold Coast band, good on you, Mackenzie. Let's live for the moment.

There you go. Mackenzie, living for the moment. Good on you. Now we have a new band. New band means new track. So this band's called Dallo, formerly known as Later Days. They've unveiled a new direction with their sound and visual identity with their first glimpse into their forthcoming debut EP and the beginning of a new era. So this release is called Candles, which I'm about to play. It marks more than just a name change. They are refining their aesthetic, building a deeper emotional focus, and are confidently stepping into

0: Ah, great track there from the new band called Dallo Candles. Very, very cool. Okay, we're going to take a very short break. We have one more track to go for tonight. Tonight's absolutely flying along. And we will be back in just in a second on the Gold Coast on 94.1 FM.
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0: To end the show tonight, we have Zachary Mark. And he went to school at Somerset, and he's currently at university at Bond at Uni. He mixed and mastered this song all by himself in his bedroom. He's done a great job of it. It's called Join Me on the Dance Floor, and I will see you guys next week. My birthday next Tuesday. Go to the Maroons tomorrow night. Let's see if we can have 13 on the field. We'll probably win if we. Yeah. Let's go. Go Queensland.

0: Feels like temperature's 15.5. Tomorrow, going to be partly cloudy. Slight chance of a shower, 20% chance actually, 22 degrees. And then on Thursday, it's 22 degrees, mostly sunny. Friday, 23, mostly sunny. Saturday, 24, mostly sunny. Possible shower on Sunday, 22, and then 22 showers next Monday. So the rain's just going to keep hanging around. Hopefully, it's going to go away soon so we can just enjoy winter. Yes, enjoy winter. Anyway, take care, guys. Enjoy this bit of comedy here with Linda Woods, and I'll see you all next week for my birthday.
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2: Hello, Gold Coast, and welcome to the comedy show. Coming up, I have Ronnie Barker, Smith & Jones, Jack Whitehall, and a little bit of Monty Python, plus some great song tracks from Tom Rush and Jimmy Barnes. So let's get started and kick off the show with a song from Shirley Saban, dedicated to all those Karens out there. This is She's So Critical.

0: I can't see too many people naming the new baby Karen these days, but that's not the only name that can raise eyebrows. Finding the perfect name can be a bit of a minefield.
1: The reality is, I reckon, some parents don't help their kids. I met a woman the other day whose child's name was Isis. I know. She was like, it's Greek for goddess of nature. I was like, it's rest of the world for shooty shooty bomb bomb. So you need to think of another name, love, because that one's been hijacked. One word. Also, this wasn't information that she shared with the group. This was information that she just casually dropped into the conversation like it was a normal thing. I'd never met this woman before in my life. You can imagine how concerned I was. We're all sat there in the pub having a lovely drink when all of a sudden this complete stranger pipes up and goes, well, I think I need to go home, need to be up early tomorrow morning to help Isis with a project. Sorry, I beg your pardon? Yes, typical Isis announces it at 5 o'clock and it's me that's got to go to the shop and buy all the bloody materials. Then I've got to pack the backpack, drive to the bus stop. I might as well take it into the school myself. Take this down right now. Eventually, I realised she's talking about her child. I was like, you can't call your child Isis. She was like, I called her Isis before the terrorist organisation. I was like, I shouldn't hope so. But unfortunately, there are certain names that get taken out of circulation. That's why you don't swipe right with many adults on Tinder. To be fair to Hitler, which is a terrible sentence to start any routine with. Swastikas, that's what I want to talk about, okay? Swastikas, okay? Perfect example of appropriation. Have you ever met this dickhead that tries to say to you, oh yeah, I don't know whether you know this, but the swastika is actually a Buddhist symbol? Yeah, not anymore. No, it symbolises the footprints of the Buddha. Well, you know what? Next time you walk into a bar and you see a guy with a shaved head and a swastika tattooed on his neck, you walk up to him and give him your friendliest namaste. Let's hope you get reincarnated as someone that's not a twat. Anyway, I'm being harsh. Obviously, this mother didn't call her daughter Isis provocatively, and apparently Isis was a lovely little girl, and a wonderful sister as well, to her brothers Hamas and Hezbollah. The best thing about doing that bit is I've been doing that for months now, and now that I've done it on tour, you get other people coming up to you that want to tell you that their child is also called Isis. I was in a crowded hotel lobby the other day. This guy in a tweed jacket comes striding towards me. Jack, my daughter's Isis as well. We are in public, mate. Come over here. Will you do a video for her on the phone? Come on, do a video for her. He's doing a video for Isis. Shut up.
0: That was English comedian Jack Whitehall. More fun now with the great Ronnie Barker in his role as the Memory Man.
2: Good evening. My name is Thingamy. Now, I wonder if you suffer from a bad memory, because if you do, I've got some brand new ideas which may help you. Now, I myself suffer from a bad thing, and, good evening. My name... Yes, my name is the same as it was before, and I'm now going to blow my nose. Now, you may wonder why I've got a brick in my pocket. So do I. Oh, yes, this is known as a mnemonic, an aid to memory. How does it work? Ah, yes, of course, yes. Brick reminds me of Dick. Dick reminds me of Emery. Emery reminds me of memory. That's it. I've got a very bad brick. Oh, yes. Good evening. My name is Hammer. My name is Hammerstein. My name is Brick. Arthur Brick. That's right. My name is Arthur Brick. And I am employed by the government as their memory man. Now, Yes, quite. Now, do you know that we lose over 2 million man-hours a year due to bad memory? Many workers just can't remember what they're supposed to be making. Last year, we made 3 million tons of E-type custard. So what can you do about it? Well, here is the government's latest secret weapon. It's a handkerchief with a knot in it, you see. How does it work? Well, the knot reminds me of the Boy Scouts, which reminds me of the Brownies, which reminds me of Doreen Adelson, which reminds me of Knockers, which reminds me of Knickers. Knickers, Twickers, Twickers, Rugger, Rugger, Cricket, Cricket, Allen, Knot, and that reminds me of the knot in my handkerchief. Which, of course, in turn reminds me of the other knot in my handkerchief. And I haven't the faintest idea what that one is. So remember our slogan, tie a knot in it, you know it makes sense. Sometimes I forget a word. Now, one word I always forget, for example, is, sorry, I've forgotten it. So what I do is substitute another word I can remember, like banana, you see. Now, for instance, I went straight into my boss this morning and I said, I've been working here for 20 years, I jolly well want a banana. And he gave me one, and here it is, you see, I've got it in here. And now, I recently painted some classic pictures entirely from memory, and it really works. Now, look, here's one, for instance, you see, there we are. That's the banana of the Glen. Oh, yes, it all entirely from memory, and here's the famous Mona banana, of course. This one's rather naughty. It's Goya's famous naked banana. Absolutely peeled. Now, I hope that hint will prove useful, but for those of you with really bad bananas, here's an even more useful aid to memory. Rhyming. Now, I once went to see my girlfriend wearing this very large nose, you see. Now, that was to remind me to propose, you see. Now, she said, I don't want to marry a man with an enormous nose. So she married a Mr. Crampton in the finish. He is a man, of course, with an enormous ice cream business. And here is one of his cornets, you see. Now, cornet, you see, now that cornet, hornet, hornet, wasp, wasp, sting, sting, ping, ping, pong. It reminds me to mend the lavatory. It's simple, isn't it? Now, what else have I got in my pocket? Well, sometimes, you see, I don't even know what day it is. Now, there you are, you see, and that helps me. It's Knickerbocker Day. No, it's not. It's Chocolate Sunday. The Chocolate Sunday reminds me chocolate Easter eggs, Easter Monday. Monday, I stepped in a pancake. Pancake Tuesday, I was in Sheffield. Sheffield Wednesday, lost last Thursday. Thursday, I went to a fancy dress party as man Friday, so it must be Saturday. You see? Simple. Well, simple aids to a better banana. Now, if you have any queries, please address them to me at this address. Colonel Sir Thingamy Banana, Ping Pong House, Big Nose Road, Thingamy Under Knickerbocker, Brickshire. And don't forget to send a stamped address hedgehog. Good banana.
0: Another brilliant performance from the great Ronnie Barker. And he's not the only one having memory problems. Tom Rush is also getting just a little bit forgetful.
3: I'm looking for my wallet and my car keys. Well, he can't have gone too far. Just as soon as I find my glasses, sure, I'll see just where they are. I'm supposed to meet someone for lunch today, but I can't remember where or who it is that I am meeting. It's in my organizer somewhere.

Last time I remember driving was to that memory enhancement seminar. What's that far off distant ringing? And that strangely familiar tone must be the person I am meeting calling me on my brand new cordless telephone. I might have left it under the covers, maybe outside on the lawn. Now I've got just one more ring to go before my answering machine kicks on. Hi, this is Tom, and your call means a lot to me. So leave a message at the tone, and I'll do my best to try to remember to call you back when I get home. Beep. Tom, this is Gwendolyn, and I'm trying not to cry. But I've been waiting here for over an hour. I thought you loved me. This is goodbye. Voice sounds familiar, and the name, it rings a bell. Let's see now, where was I?

0: well.
1: So, you must remember this. There's more fun to come right after this break.
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1: 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I have some more music now from the Holderness family.

0: very easy for those little annoyances to grow out of proportion and become a big problem. And that's reflected in this hilarious sketch from Smith and Jones. They play two lighthouse keepers who were stranded together in a remote lighthouse with just each other for company. And every day's little annoyances soon become quite a big problem.
1: Did you get the light switched on there, Fraser?
2: Aye, all passing ships will be safe in these waters tonight.
1: Aye, well, sit you down and I'll bring you your tea.
2: Thank you, Dougal. Milk and two sugars, if you please.
1: Aye, I know.
2: Sorry, I was just saying, you know.
1: Aye, well, I've worked with you in this lighthouse for, 12 years now. I think I can remember how you take your tea.
2: Aye, well, sorry, Dougal. Eh, my God.

0: You have to do that.
1: Do what?
0: Do you have to bang your spoon like that?
1: I hadn't noticed.
0: And then you always throw it in the sink, don't you?
1: Oh, what's the problem, Dougal? Do you not like me throwing the spoon?
0: Why can you not put it in the supper? Or leave it on the table? Or stick it up your hooter for a change?
1: Well, I'm very, very sorry, Dougal.
0: No, Fraser, no offence. But you're in danger, if you don't mind me saying so, becoming a wee bit predictable.
1: Oh, am I?
0: Aye. For example, every time you come down from setting the light, you always say, all passing ships will be safe in these waters tonight.
1: Well, what about you then?
0: What about me?
1: Who always whistles EastEnders when he's making the tea?
0: Well, it's not me.
1: I bet you were whistling it tonight while I was doing the light.
0: I was not.
1: Hey, you always scratch your chin when you're fibbing.
0: I do not.
1: You do. You're doing it now.
0: What? I have a wee facial irritation. That's what
1: I have. Shut up, Dougal, and have a biscuit, will you?
0: Don't do that.
1: Bloody war.
0: Don't open the biscuits from the middle hole.
1: But I always do that.
0: Aye, I've noticed. And it always makes crumbs.
1: Oh, well, pardonnez-moi.
0: There's one thing I can't stand. It's unnecessary mess. Don't you start pretending you know exactly what I'm going to do and say all the time.
1: But I do. I do. I know exactly what you're going to do and say all the time.
0: Oh, hey, well, I know exactly what you're going to do and say all the time.
1: Oh, really?
0: Hey, like I knew you were going to say, oh, really?
1: Right, let's write down on a piece of paper exactly what we think the other's going to say next.
0: Yeah, I knew you were going to suggest that.
1: Right.
0: Come on then, show me yours first.
1: Right, that's it. Right, now you'll go to the knife drawer. You'll open the drawer, you'll pull out the best bread knife you can find, and you'll shout,
0: God damn your eyes, Fraser McFadden!
1: And then you'll run over here shouting,
0: If you don't shut your gob, Fraser!
1: Hold it! I've got my witness! And then you'll run me through with the bread knife!
0: You don't know everything!
1: Neither do you!
0: I do!
1: No, you don't.
0: I do.
1: You bastard.
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5: No.
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9: Yes.
4: Francis.
10: No.
4: Well, there you have it. 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
2: And that's how a good debate is done. 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
7: Hey, Dad, can you tell a joke?
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2: Thank you, Dads, everywhere for those really bad jokes. Now let's hear from Colin Gallen and his famous zebra joke.
9: Norman Murphy was up in Dublin. He walked into the zoo in Dublin. He was walking around the zoo. And he said it was great, it was all these fantastic animals. But the one animal that struck him as being a great animal was the zebra, or the zebra, or whatever you call it. And he was knocking away at this thing. But God, he says, there's a queer animal for pulling the plough at home. My God, he says, that way, good, yes, well. So he went into the head zookeeper, and he said to the head zookeeper, he said, what do you want for the zebra? Oh, they argued and they fought. Eventually he bought it for £300. Got up the trailer anyway in the tractor, and he horsed her into the back of it. And he drove on down to the wee farm, and he opened the trailer, and he let the zebra out in the farmyard. Now, the zebra had never been in the farmyard. He came straight out of Africa, so he did. And he's walking around this farmyard, but yeah, he can't believe what he's seeing. He's seeing all these animals he's never seen before. And the zebra walked up to this hen. He looked at the hen, he said, what do you do around here? And the hen looked at him. The hen says, well, I lay eggs. And it's the farmer comes round and collects the eggs and sells them and then buys rub and gives it to me and I lay more eggs. And that's about the height of it. And the zebra's not very impressed so far, you know. And on another bit and he met a cow. How are you, says he? What do you do around here? Ah, she says, I give milk twice a day. And I see the husband once a year. And that's about it, really, she says, you know. Well, now, at this stage, you can imagine the zebra is not very impressed with this farming narc at all. He walks along another bit and he sees this big stallion out in the middle of a field. Hops over the fence and run up to the stallion. How are you? How are your horse, says he. He looked at the stallion and he says, what do you do around here? The stallion looked at him and he says, get them pajamas off you and I'll show you.
2: From zebras to gnus, we finish the show with a classic track tonight, sung by Jimmy Barnes.

0: The Gnu song was originally written and performed by comedy duo Flanders and Swan way back in 1957. It's been re-recorded several times, including the Muppets, but that was Jimmy Barnes's version. And for some reason, he's decided that his Gnu is Scottish, so he's got bagpipes and a kilt. A lot of fun there. And that brings us to the end of the show. I hope you've enjoyed yourself and had a laugh or two. Don't forget, I'm going to do it all again next Tuesday night, so make sure you tune in. I'll see you then. I'm Linda Woods. Bye for now.
1: That's all we've got time for this evening, so it's good night from me.
2: And it's good night from him. Good night.
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3: Well, we have for tomorrow a mild, partly cloudy day, maximum 22 with a low of 14, south-easterly winds and a low chance of a stray light shower. How about that? Looking pretty good as it was today. 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

0: Beautiful tracks we're playing tonight for you. Glenn Shorrock and Brian Cadd, Hate and Love. We had Sarah Storer with Canoe. Yeah, she's country at its best, touring her 8th LP, Worth Your Love, around New South Wales, the Northern Territory and Queensland. And lovely Tina Arena, If You Ever. Let's get together right through till midnight tonight with Aussie classics, pop, rock and country, right here on the Gold Coast Zone 94.1 FM.
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2: 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The origins of the species. 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

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Please.

0: Johnny O'Keefe, She's My Baby. What a generous legend he was up until he passed away in his middle 40s. Graham Connors with Tropicale and Crowded House, Not the Girl You Think You Are. Yet to come with Barnsley and Thorpey, Jessica Moorboy, Tony Perrin. 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

0: 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If you're having one tonight with a drink, you're in good health, that's for sure. We had Jimmy Barnes and Billy Thorpe having a shout, and we kicked that one off with LRB, Down on the Border, where we are, on the Gold and Tweed Coast, and wherever else you're listening, I hope you're having a great night.
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0: Normie Rowe, whatever will be, que sera, sera. Just Sycamore Boy, Can I Get a Moment in the Age of Reason with John Farnham, as they're all going to, in September, have this massive presentation for the legend John Farnham. We'll be back after this, and we'll check the latest forecast if you're just joining us on 94.1 FM.
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Forecast for the Gold Coast tomorrow for Wednesday the 17th. We'll have a mild, partly cloudy day with a 22 high and a low of 14. Southeasterly winds and a low chance of a stray light shower. That's about the weather for tomorrow. Hope you're having a great night tonight with Jimmy White on 94.1 FM. Let's get together with Skyhooks and the Million Dollar Riff.

0: Russell Morris, Mr. America, he's been there. The climax here to you and I, and the million-dollar riff with Skyhooks. It'd be nice to have $1 million, wouldn't it, to have the riff? Christine Arnoux is after the break. Yet this hour too with Wolf Brothers out of Tassie, Lynn Randell, The Twilights, Lee Kernighan. You've got a stack of Aussie talent right here on 94.1 FM.
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0: the group. 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Woman, you're breaking me. Becky Cole, she's so excited, so she should be. She's a great country artist. Her ninth studio album, Through the Haze, number one on the ARIA Country Music charts. How about that? She's got it all. And Christine Arnoux with the Island Christmas on 94.1 FM.
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0: Marty Roan, 60s and early 70s, mean pair of jeans, beautiful stuff. The Wolf Brothers out of Tassie, Lovin' in the Summertime. And Michael Hutchence, as a few might have done so far tonight, but they've cleared that up and had another one, Spill the Wine, 94.1 FM with Whitey. Good evening.
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0: Another legend of the 60s pop and rock, we have Lynn Randall going out of my head. Andrew Farris, Run Baby Run, and JoJo Zepp and the Falcons with The Shape I'm In. Carice Eden's next, and a few more to follow him, right here on the Gold Coast Zone, 94.1 FM.
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0: 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Yeah, you'll never find them. Olivia Newton-John and Peter Allen, Tenterfield Sadler, and we had Carice Eden too. Nothing's real but love, and that's a good statement too. I'm going to say goodnight. I've got another song or two for you. Thanks for your company. 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
1: 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This week, 1998's Ray of Light from the ever-changing Madonna, who reinvented herself for another number one album, exploring even more musical territory, which included 5 hit singles.
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I can still remember when I bought my first guitar. 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

Ram-a-lam-a, ding-dong, forever. And when I say dip-di-dip, di-dip, di-dip, you know I mean it from the bottom of my boogity, boogity, boogity.

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3: Morning, 94.1 FM, coming up a minute past five. Some great songs for you in just a moment or two. Remember the song, Yes Sir, I Can Boogie, and who sang it? That's not too far away. Also, Chris Isaak with that great song, Wicked Game. A bit of Split Ends for you, and this might be you this morning, Life is a Highway, Tom Cochrane. And I think

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Boys in Town at 94.1 FM. Right, forecast for today. 22 degrees is what we're expecting. Slight chance of a shower most likely coming through early this morning. I think we've had one or two around. Partly cloudy. For Thursday, pretty much the same. Partly cloudy and 23 degrees and light winds. Pretty much the same for Friday, 23 degrees. Saturday, yeah, not too bad. It might be a little bit more shower activity, just a millimetre or two. And then for Sunday, it starts ramping up a little bit, actually. 8 millimetres we're expecting on Sunday. Good chance of getting that. And a top of 23. And on Monday, maybe 5 millimetres. And on Tuesday, 22 degrees. And just the odd chance of a shower. There you go. You're up to date. 94.1 FM. Here's the Eagles. We'll be right back.

Vicara, yes sir, I can boogie at 94.1 FM. Dinah Ross was in there, I'm coming out, and the Eagles and the Long Run, quarter past five. That song, yes sir, I can boogie, it holds the record as the biggest selling single of all time by a female duo who called themselves Vicara. It has been covered by other artists, but it sold a huge amount of copies of records, something like 16 million copies worldwide. And it basically reached number one in many European countries and topped the UK singles charts in October 77. Here's Chris Isaak at 94.1 FM.

0: Gary Packett and the Union Gap and Over You. We also heard from Roxy Music, Angela Eyes, two great songs there, actually. And also Chris Isaak, another great song, and Wicked Game, 25 past five. A little bit of a teaser for you for events that have taken place on this day, today being Wednesday, 17th of June. Something arrived via France, a gift to the USA on this day in 1885. I think you know what I'm talking about. Although the funny thing is, bits of it arrived a decade earlier and went on display. Yeah. Who was it that adopted the family name Windsor in 1917? Not too difficult to work out. He was 18. She was 22 when they got married. 18 months later, they had a famous son. And it was also on this day that Liberace was paid £8,000 in libel charges after a newspaper reporter implied he was homosexual when he wrote that Liberace was a fruit-flavoured, mincing, ice-covered heap of mother love. That was in 1959. And the Watergate scandal broke on this day too. Five members of the Nixon re-election campaign caught breaking into the offices of the Democrats at the Watergate Hotel in 1972. We better give Pauline Hanson a call and tell her to up her security. You never know what might happen.
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0: 22-6. I knew we'd fit it in. The Divinals and Boys in Town. Tom Cochrane and Life is a Highway. Any dramas on the roads, let me know, please. 55-383-941. And Split Ends before that. 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

Eric Carmen, Make Me Lose Control. Dusty Springfield and the Pet Shop Boys, Nothing Has Been Proved. That was an interesting track, wasn't it? At the Gold Coast, I'm 94.1 FM. Not a bad morning. It's pretty mild again. 16 degrees at Pimpamar at the moment. We've got 15 at Coolangatta, 16 at the Gold Coast Seaway, and sitting on 8 degrees out in the hinterland at Tambourine Mountain. As far as today is concerned, it's going to be okay. 22 degrees we're expecting. Slight chance of a shower becoming less likely in the late morning. Light winds. Will be a partly cloudy day. As far as the shower is concerned, we had some come through earlier this morning when you were still asleep. And there's a couple more just offshore, but boy, I tell you what, when they come ashore, they seem to disappear into absolutely nothing. 94.1 FM. Any dramas on the roads, let me know, please. 555-383-941. 11 to 6. There's Crowded House. Chocolate Cakes.

0: crowded house. Another piece of chocolate cake. A little early in the morning right now, but I could be tempted. It's 7 to 6. Greg at Gilston, morning.
1: Good morning, Richard. How are you going?
0: All right. How are you going? What's going on? You're on the road. Where are you heading for?
1: Yeah, just the traffic report for you. Heading up to the sunny coast, but for the Gold Coast commuters, it's heavy from Coomera to Ormo. Really heavy, all lanes. And then it clears after Ormo.
0: After Ormo clears up. I wonder what's happened.
1: Yeah. I got a report off a mate earlier who's about 5 minutes ahead of me that there was debris on the road.
0: Oh, right. Might have been the clean-up.
1: Yeah, probably the clean-up, but it's all smooth sailing after Ormo.
0: Whereabouts on the sunny coast are you heading for?
1: Heading to Carrigian Springs up on the north side.
0: Yeah, I know it. Yeah, nice. What's going on up there?
1: Oh, I just got a little building refurbishment up there. So,
0: oh, cool.
1: Would have been handy if they could have found someone a bit closer up there, but I'll sit on the road for a couple of hours and go and do it.
0: Obviously, they like your work rather than the locals' work.
1: I'll let's hope so.
0: Well, thanks for the update, Greg. Good luck at work today, and have a good weekend when it finally comes around. Although you won't hear me for a couple of weeks because I'm just ducking back to New Zealand. So, yeah.
1: Well, you enjoy and go the Blues tonight.
0: Oh, yeah, I know. Oh man, I'm so worried about this game.
1: No, they got it.
0: What the Blues have? No, I'm not interested in the Blues getting it. I'm interested in the Maroons getting it. Thank you very much.
1: Thanks, mate. You have a great day.
0: Yeah, you too, Greg. See ya. 92.5 Gold FM. 92.5? 94.1 FM Gold FM. What am I doing? Oh, dear. Loving Spoonful and Summer in the City.

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2: Good morning, I'm Lee Harrison. An inquiry into Labor's tax changes is wrapped up, with investors unhappy about the reforms. Nelson Scott reports.
3: The second and final day of the inquiry into the government's changes to capital gains tax and negative gearing has been held in Sydney. Witnesses were split between unions and social services groups in favour of the reforms and real estate and investment groups who are opposed. Jeff Wilson from Wilson Asset Management says the legislation would stifle productivity and slow the economy.
4: If we make productive investments less attractive, we should not be surprised if we get less of it.
3: But Joseph Mitchell from the ACTU claims the new laws will make it easier for workers to buy property.
5: We need a tax system that rewards work, not just wealth.
3: The inquiry will present its findings on Friday as Labor seeks to pass the laws by the end of the month. Nelson Scott, Canberra.
2: The Reserve Bank has made it clear it won't hesitate to hike interest rates unless inflation eases further. The RBA unanimously decided to keep the official cash rate at 4.35% after a two-day board meeting. Governor Michelle Bullock is hoping the peace deal between the US and Iran will see energy costs come down.
6: It's good news, and over the next few months we start to see

0: oil prices settle down and we start to see supply chains and other commodities start to work properly again, then that will help, I think, to ensure that inflation doesn't get supercharged.
1: The WA government has announced it's working to change how social housing places are prioritised, the first major reform to the waitlist system since the 1950s. Elise Gately reports.
2: The current system, which orders applicants into a general and priority list, then by the date they applied, is set to be replaced by a sorting system based on five criteria: safety, their current housing circumstances, medical conditions, accessibility needs, and cultural considerations. Housing Minister John Carey says the reforms are overdue to fast-track those into social homes who need them most.
3: Those that are most immediate risk, homeless, women fleeing from domestic violence, would be assessed with the greatest need.
2: But the Liberals say the proposal just shuffles around the nearly 30,000 people who have already been in the queue for years. The state government is consulting stakeholders on the reforms, aiming to put them into effect by 2028. Elise Gately, Perth.
1: In other news, a Kurtz varied Ben Robert Smith's bail conditions, allowing him to attend an event at the Australian War Memorial in Canberra. He's been granted a temporary exemption so he can attend the opening of the Anzac Hall. And new figures show one person every day is dying of a drug overdose in Australia. The Pennington Institute report has found more than 2,500 people died from drug-induced deaths in 2024, the highest number ever recorded. This is Air News. Geelong says Jeremy Cameron is managing a hip niggle but will play in Thursday's blockbuster against Fremantle. Tom Stewart is no certainty to return as he recovers from concussion. Cats coach Chris Gott says a lot of planning goes into Dockers star Luke Jackson.
4: I don't think it's good policy to come up against a champion and say, oh, actually, we'll be fine. It's better to be a bit wary of what he's capable of, and while still maintaining the confidence in the guys we have, and again, without being overconfident, we feel like we have a variety of options.
1: Maroons coach Billy Slater is keeping his powder dry over Queensland's plans for super sub Reece Walsh. Speaking ahead of tonight's must-win Origin 2, Slater declined to share where Walsh might feature, only that he's excited to see the Broncos star and Kalen Ponga light up the MCG.
5: Now, what a luxury for us to have a guy like Kalen Ponga that can wear the number one jersey and have a guy like Reece Walsh sitting there waiting for an opportunity.
1: And at the Nottingham Open, number one seed Alex de Minaur has beaten Canadian Gabrielle Diallo 7-5-6-3, and fellow Sydney sider Rinki Hijikata has defeated Chilean Alejandro Tabilo 6-2-6-4. Australian Independent Radio News.
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7: 5 past 6, 94.1 FM. As Greg was just telling us a little bit earlier, heavy traffic Coomera through to Ormo. It might have been some earlier debris that's caused those problems, but clears up after you get past Ormo. Any other dramas on the roads, let me know, please, at 94.1 FM, 553 83 941. Forecast for today, well, there's been a few little showers, but boy, very light. At the moment, I'm just looking at the bomb radar, and there's still some little showers coming ashore, but I tell you what, you can hardly see them on the radar, and then they disappear. That's basically what the Bureau's saying. Showers less likely later on this morning. We're only expecting a millimetre. Partly cloudy day, light winds 22 degrees, and pretty much partly cloudy with showers kicking around for the whole week, actually. As far as the heavy showers are concerned, well, not really heavy, just on Sunday, getting maybe up to 7 millimetres, and on Monday, maybe up to 5 millimetres. Every other day, it's just a slight chance of a millimetre here or there. Temperatures in the morning, somewhere between 12, 13 or 14 degrees, and then tops of 23 or 24 degrees pretty much every day. A little bit cooler on Monday next week, 22, and Tuesday, 21 degrees. At the moment, temperatures haven't changed much. 16 degrees at Ocean Shores, 15 at Coolangatta, 8 degrees in the hinterland this morning. We have 15 at Pimpamar and 16 degrees at the Gold Coast Seaway. 94.1 FM, 7 past 6.

Ray Parker Jr. The Other Woman. 1982, that was. 94.1 FM. Farnham and You're the Voice before that. There's an accident if you're Brisbane bound at Greenslopes, which is not helping as you get closer to Brisbane. Look out for that, Greg, although you'll be going up to the Sunshine Coast on the Gateway Motorway, so it won't affect you, hopefully. 94.1 FM. Any other dramas, let me know. 55-383-941. 16 past 6. There's America. 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

0: Such a great band, America. Yeah, the 70s, 1972, that was Ventura Highway at 94.1 FM, 19 past 6. We'll check on those highways and that accident. We'll do that with Sally Ann next.
1: The classic album and movie soundtrack shows from 7 Wednesday night. This week, 1998's Ray of Light from the ever-changing Madonna, who reinvented herself for another number one album, exploring even more musical territory, which included 5 hit singles.
2: On this record, I'm really interested in using people who have a fresh look at things versus the directors that I've been using for years.
1: Madonna and Ray of Light. Then from 8, the 2011 romantic drama One Day, starring Anne Hathaway and Jim Sturgess. Directed by Dane Loney Scherfig, it's now being made into a Netflix series. And its soundtrack includes many contemporary English and European hitmakers.
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0: Are you of pension age? And maybe you're still working. You're working part-time, full-time. You know you might be entitled to a part pension. Yes, there is such a thing as a part pension. Depends on your circumstances, of course. If you've got billions of dollars sitting in the bank, I don't think Anthony Albanese is going to hand you over any money at all. But if you're interested in finding out, well, you can go to our sponsors, Priority Centrelink Assist. 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Well, Andrew spent 35 years working with the welfare departments, focusing predominantly on pension payments, but also the assets and income tests and the assessment of managed investments and all that really boring stuff like shares and deeming that you've all got to add into the system to make sure that you can actually get some money. If you need some help, PriorityCentrelinkAssist.com.au. That's their website, all one word. Or you can give them a call after 9 this morning. There is a little bit of a wait, though. I think about a 2-week wait before you can get in to see Andrew. Give them a call. They're in Bundle, if you're wondering where they are. Priority Centrelink Assist, our sponsors, 56 55 10 88. Call them after 9 this morning and have a chat with Andrew. 56 55 10 88.
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5: Thanks, Richard. Traffic on the Pacific Motorway is under speed northbound through Slacks Creek. And if you're heading through to Brisbane, there has actually been a crash on the Pacific Motorway northbound at Greenslopes that's adding to delays this morning. Already quite busy for Helens Vale, M1 northbound. No delays for Brisbane Road just yet through Arundel, Helens Vale, and Bermuda Street is light through Varsity Lakes. 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That's our sponsor, and that's traffic on the Gold Coast's own 94.1 FM.

0: The B-52s and Love Shack at the Gold Coast Home, 94.1 FM. And let's find out what conditions are like at the Southport Seaway Tower. Hunter accused me of sleeping in. No, Hunter, it was just a long song, the B-52s, and it's 5 minutes, 18 seconds.
1: Song. Okay.
0: I do like to get you guys in at 6:30, because that's what everybody
1: expects.
0: Yeah,
1: well, that's fine, yep. No, it's a great song anyway. So
0: it is.
1: That's the main thing.
0: What's going on?
1: We've got three boats out at the moment. We've got one trawler that's just come in through the heads at the moment, so it's all good. 15.5 degrees at the moment. 5 to 6 knots of southwesterly breeze.
0: Uh-huh.
1: The next tide is a high tide of 1.22 at 9:52 this morning. The low tide this afternoon at 15:24 of 0.22.
0: Uh-huh.
1: And slight in seaway, slight to moderate at the entrance. We've got an incoming tide at the moment, so it's all not too bad. So
0: okay. Any little spots of rain or anything? There's been a couple because they seem to disappear.
1: Haven't had any rain drops or anything at this stage.
0: Nothing.
1: No, it does look bleak down the south from here, but that's...
0: It does a little bit, doesn't it? Yeah.
1: Yep.
0: Righto, mate. You have a good day. Speak soon.
1: You too. Thanks.
0: Okay. Cheers. Bye. Yeah, partly cloudy today, the Bureau saying. And just a slight chance of a shower, but less likely this morning or later on this morning. 22 degrees we're heading for today too, by the way. Hello, Crystal at Point Danger VMR. Good morning.
2: Good morning. How are you?
0: I'm good. What's going on?
2: Not a lot, really. We've got 5 boats out.
0: Yeah.
2: And... Oh, 4 on the log. So no, we've got more than 5 out. I'm telling you lies. We've got 8 out with 5 on the log.
0: There you go.
2: And we've got two surfers in the water, and the third one is thinking about it.
0: He's standing there looking.
2: Yes. So our wave rider is currently reading 1.66 on average, with a maximum of 2.65 from east-northeasterly direction.
0: Mm-hmm.
2: And our water temperature is 21.3, and the bar's rated moderate to rough. But it's looking pretty rough as I watch the boats go out on it. They're really rocking and rolling.
0: Right, okay. So no trawlers?
2: No. Nothing. No trawlers.
0: Nothing.
2: Okay, so our tides this morning at 10:43, a high 1.25, and a low at 4:12, a 0.31.
0: Okay. What else was I going to ask you? Oh, yeah, what did you say the temperature was at the moment at Coolangatta Airport?
2: At Coolangatta Airport, the temperature is 15.5 and the wind's coming from the south and the 3 to 4 knots.
0: Righto, we're up to date. You have a good day,
2: yes.
0: Crystal.
2: I shall do. You too. I'm hoping to see a whale today.
0: Yeah, well, you might, because there's been a few around, I believe. Keep your eyes peeled.
2: There has been. I will do. Okay, have a great day, Richard.
0: Cheers.
2: Bye-bye.
0: So

The Reels, According to My Heart. That was first recorded by American singer Jim Reeves all the way back in the 1950s. A few other people have covered it since then, including The Reels. I remember seeing The Reels at what used to be the old Coolangatta Hotel, the old brick building, back in the 80s. I think it was 81 or 82. Might have been 83, I can't recall. In the room that was called the Munro Room. I used to love The Reels. They were a great band. At the Gold Coast, 94.1 FM, 16 to 7. Roads travelling A-OK, but we'll get an update from Sally Ann very shortly. There's Joey Scarbury. And believe it or not,

0: 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As John has, who lives on the tweet, Richard, the Munro room was in the Grand Hotel at Coolangatta. See, I could remember the name of the Munro room, but I couldn't remember the name of the hotel. I thought it was the Coolangatta Hotel where I saw the Reels play. Yeah, the Grand Hotel, that's right, great old brick building. Remember it well. Do you remember bricks? Not many of those around anymore on the Gold Coast and Tweed, is there? We'll have a look at some of the events that have taken place on this day. We'll do that just before 7. Something was delivered to the USA on this day in 1885. I think you might know what I'm talking about. Oh, and it was also on this day that a particular song broke the record for the longest time to reach number one in the UK on this day in 2022. The song was released some years earlier, and it took all that time from 1985 to get up to number one. What song is it? It was a song that was going to be called A Deal With God, but the record company said, no, you can't use that title. Some countries won't allow it to be played. You'll find out what the song is just before 7 at 94.1 FM.
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4: Thanks, Richard. Traffic is very heavy getting through to Brisbane City this morning. There's the usual slow traffic through Sykes Creek, but there's also been a crash at Greenslopes near the Esher Street overpass that's got delays from the Gateway motorway behind it. Build up now for both directions of the M1 around Coomera and southbound through to Helensvale. Brisbane Road traffic's increasing at Arundel Drive and Marble Arch Place, and Bermuda Street starting to get busier at Reedy Creek Road. 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

Master's Apprentices, Because I Love You. 94.1 FM. 6 to 7. Let's have a look at the events that have taken place on this day, Wednesday, 17th of June. Statue of Liberty arrived in New York from France in 1885. It was gifted to the US by France to celebrate their 100th anniversary of US independence. King George V adopted the family name Windsor in 1917. Vernon was 18 when he married Gladys. She was 22, 18 months later. That was in 1933 they got married. They had a son, Elvis, and his twin, Jesse, died at birth, unfortunately, and Elvis, of course, went on to be very famous. It was on this day Liberace was paid £8,000 in libel charges after a newspaper article had implied he was a homosexual when he wrote that Liberace was a fruit-flavoured, mincing, ice-covered heap of mother love in 1959. The Watergate scandal broke on this day. Five members of the Nixon re-election campaign caught breaking into the offices of the Democrats' National Committee at Watergate Hotel. 1972, that was. Maybe Pauline Hanson needs to up her security. I don't know if I want to read this out, actually, but it was on this day in 2015. A State of Origin rugby league crowd of 91,500 and 13,000 watched New South Wales defeat Queensland 26-18. That won't be happening tonight. And it was on this day that it broke the record for taking the longest time to reach number one in the UK. Actually topped the charts in multiple countries, and I mean multiple countries. It was released in 1985. 37 years after it was released in 1985, when it peaked at number three, on the 17th of June 2022, it got to number one here in Australia too, and as I said, many other countries. And this particular artist became the oldest female to top the charts in the UK at 63 years of age. The song was originally going to be called A Deal With God, but the record company said, no, you have to change the title because some countries will ban it because of that. So she ended up calling it Running Up That Hill. Why did it become so popular in 2022? Because of the Netflix series Stranger Things.

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2: 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On the coast for over 40 years, Gold Coast Highway, Miami.
3: Good morning, I'm Lee Harrison. The global price of crude oil is continuing its decline as world leaders discuss the return to normal operations for the Strait of Hormuz. US President Donald Trump says the shipping lane will open toll-free as part of the deal to be formally signed later this week. British Prime Minister Keir Starmer says he's been discussing the reopening of the strait with other leaders.
4: We'll play our full part in relation to that, and that's been amongst the discussions we've had as a G7 and with President Trump in the margins.
3: Fighting in Lebanon remains a key question, with President Trump saying he believes the deal can hold even if Israel and Hezbollah continue their strikes, while Iran's parliamentary speaker says the war must end on all fronts. The petrol industry is backing a proposal to gradually return the fuel excise to its regular level rather than all at once. The federal government is weighing up whether the 26 cents a litre reduction will remain beyond June 30. Fuel retailers warn a sudden jump could lead to a rush on Bowser's before prices rise. The One Nation leader will today make her first address to the National Press

0: Club 30 years after she was first elected to Parliament. Pauline Hanson's appearance comes amid a meteoric surge in popularity, recently polling as the nation's preferred Prime Minister. Senator Hanson is expected to face questions around her policies, which some have criticised for lacking sufficient detail. A Russian warship has fired warning shots at a yacht in the English Channel after the British vessel got too close. The BBC's Damian Grammaticus says it was within international waters.
1: Let's remember that this vessel, this Russian frigate, was being, escorted by a Royal Naval offshore patrol vessel. So that would have meant that the Russians knew they had an audience.
0: Russia says it tried to contact the yacht first. The Australian Red Cross says it's been blown away by the generosity of Australians continuing to give despite the cost of living pressures. The charity is running its annual end of financial year tax donation campaign to help those impacted by natural disasters. Nicola Cray says they're seeing widespread generosity, including in the Northern Territory.
2: We're seeing the highest donations averaging about $596 per person. So that's super generous, followed by Victoria and New South Wales, of course.
0: A man's been charged over a home invasion and kidnapping in Sydney's west. Police say three armed men who forced their way into a house at St Clair abducted a 23-year-old woman and left in two stolen cars. After one car was later found in Granville, a 35-year-old man was arrested. The woman was found unhurt. And Australia's Weather Bureau has now declared a very strong El Niño event, with forecasts predicting it could be the most severe in decades. This is Air News. New South Wales will seek inspiration from the AFL in tonight's State of Origin at the MCG. The Blues have invited Melbourne coach Stephen King into the Sheds pre-game, with the Demons undefeated at the G this season. The D's coach says it's been a thrill meeting Laurie Daly ahead of facing Queensland tonight.
3: I was just having a chat to Laurie. He grew up in Wagga, so he's a bit of an AFL fan, which was surprising. I remember watching him as a kid dominating with Canberra, and it was more probably just, you know, what Origin means, how they prepare their players, how they get them up.
0: Collingwood are confident they've turned around their form in close games this season. The Pies have had two wins from eight games decided by two goals or less, while their opponent this weekend, Port Adelaide, has lost five games by a goal or less. Magpies defender Harry Perryman says it's an issue they've been working on.
4: It's just a couple of little tweaks to our game plan, and a couple of those close games, a bit of luck either way, could have went our way. So we're super confident we can turn around.
0: Perth Glory have announced the signing of upcoming midfielder Lucas Scicluna on a two-year deal. The 20-year-old is making the move across from the Newcastle Jets after making 10 A-League appearances. Australian Independent Radio News.
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6: A little bit slow on the run through to Brisbane as you get closer to the city because of the fact there's been an accident. So a few little problems there if you're heading up that way. 7:06, 94.1 FM. Forecast for today, partly cloudy, slight chance of a shower, less likely later on this morning. I'm going to call it now. There's no showers on the radar whatsoever. They've come through earlier this morning. 22 degrees we're heading for. And then partly cloudy all the way through until Tuesday with a shower or two kicking around. We're not talking about an awful lot, just a slight chance of a shower tomorrow, Friday and Saturday, a millimetre or less. A little bit more on Sunday. It will be a cloudy day on Sunday and 2 to 7 millimetres expected. High chance of that happening. Back to 5 millimetres on Monday and just a millimetre on Tuesday. Temperature's pretty mild too. Pretty much what we've been getting all this week so far. Starts of around about 14, 15 degrees, unless you're in the hinterland, of course, and tops of 22 to 24 degrees. Tambourine Mountain 9 at the moment, 16 at Ocean Shores, Coolangatta, Pimpama, and also the Gold Coast Seaway. 94.1 FM Sport Group members, shout out for your birthday in just a moment or two. And there's somebody celebrating a birthday today, just turning the page because I can't remember how old they are, 83 years of age. This particular artist hid their marriage for decades to avoid losing fans. and started out their career composing melodies for some of America's corporate giants, including State Farm Insurance, Dr. Pepper. He penned their catchy tune, apparently, from the 1970s. And he also created the McDonald's tune and melody and phrase, "You deserve a break today." Who was it? You'll find out after Starship. I'm such a tease. I love it. Here's Sarah, 8 past 7, 94.1 FM.

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1: Just the one 94.1 FM Sport Group member celebrating a birthday today. And happy birthday to Bill Hayden from Varsity Lakes. Happy birthday, Bill. You have a great day today. And good luck at that draw on Friday for the lunch or dinner for two to our sponsors, the House of Siam. Celebrating birthdays today is Jade Hurley, born in Sydney, lived here for a while too. 83 years of age, singer, pianist. Discovered at the age of 14, singing a whole lot of shaking going on at a pub in Sydney in 1958. And Johnny O'Keefe nicknamed him Jade because he wore green gloves when he played the piano. Jade Hurley, 83 years old today. Jodie Whittaker, born in West Yorkshire, the English actress, is 44 years of age. And in 2018 became the 13th and first female incarnation of Doctor Who in the TV series, stepping down after three series in 2022. She also featured in the film Venus and also the TV show, the series Broadchurch, which was really good. And also celebrating a birthday today, this particular artist has had an amazing career. Started out writing jingles for some very famous American companies, including McDonald's. He came up with the You Deserve a Break Today melody. And he was working as an off-Broadway pianist when he met a very young Bette Midler in 1971. He became her musical director, arranged her cabaret acts, and produced her first two hit albums, including Miss Divine, The Divine Miss M. He kept his sexuality a secret for decades, believing that if he came out, it would destroy his fans and he would lose fans. Yes, Barry Manilow, celebrating 83 years old today, singer, songwriter. His biggest hit was actually in 1978, Mandy, a revival of the song Brandy. But I wanted to play this track because it's a great song. Barry Manilow, celebrating 83 years old today.

0: Barry Manilow celebrating his birthday today. Born in Brooklyn, 83 years of age, kept his sexuality a secret for decades, believing that if he did come out, it would destroy his career and his fans would leave him. But in 2014, he secretly married his longtime manager, Gary Keefe, but did not share that news until 2017, when he did a magazine cover on the story. And that particular song, of course, is one of his big hits. He's had his health issues too. Do you remember he had a lung cancer diagnosis and surgery, and then he faced severe post-operative pneumonia. And he was in intensive care for a long time, and they feared that his singing voice might be permanently altered. But no, it wasn't. He made a full recovery and returned to the stage. I remember meeting him once. It was my old co-host Sarah, and it was in the penthouse at what was then the Gold Coast International Hotel. What's it now? The Q, isn't it? Yeah. And he was really, we're up in the penthouse, and there was a grand white grand piano in the room. And that, I think it was a permanent fixture of that particular penthouse, and I'm pretty sure he was doing shows. It wouldn't have been in Brisbane. I think it must have been at Jupiter's. He was hilarious. He was a really funny guy. Not that I didn't think he was a nice bloke, but he was great. It was absolutely fantastic. Very welcoming. Should have hung on to those interviews, shouldn't I? It's 19 past seven. Traffic problems around the place if you're heading to Brisbane. We'll check on that with Sally Ann in just a moment. 30 seconds, in fact, at 94.1 FM. Oh, and happy birthday to our 94.1 FM Sport Group member. Just about forgot you, Bill. Bill Hayden from Varsity Lakes. Have a great day, Bill. Good luck in that draw on Friday for the lunch or dinner for two to our sponsors, the House of Siam.
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0: Down, down. Now, Sally Ann southbound, how's it doing?
2: Thanks, Richard. Traffic on the Pacific Motorway is a busy run southbound as you're coming through Helens Vale and from Coomera. It's started to build for Brisbane Road at Discovery Drive intersection and building for Bermuda Street, both directions at Reedy Creek Road. Reedy Creek Road is also slowing up approaching the M1 in the westbound. 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

Robbie Williams and a bit of swing, and have you met Miss Jones at 94.1 FM? The latest in Queensland news coming up next is what I'm trying to say. We'll get a rundown on what's happening around the state. It's 26 past 7. Traffic not doing too badly, but if you've come across any dramas, let me know. 553 883 941. There's Billy Idol and Hot in the City.

0: Good morning, it's Andy von Zeppelin. 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
1: This is Air News Queensland. I'm Lee Harrison. A new body will be established to improve the response to reports of alleged child sexual abuse and keep children safe. Steve Barker explains.
2: The state government will invest $250 million to establish an agency, the Queensland Protection Commission. Its aim? To improve the protection of children from sexual abuse. It's in response to a review that found multiple opportunities were missed to stop one of Australia's most notorious pedophiles. Attorney General Deb Frecklington says the commission will create a long overdue focus on protection and early detection. She added, protecting our children is a non-negotiable. The agency is scheduled to start work next February. Steve Barker, Air News.
1: An investigation's underway following a fatal traffic crash in the state's scenic rim. A 67-year-old was killed yesterday when his vehicle collided with the rear of a truck stopped at roadworks in Kuranda. Police are urging other motorists who witnessed the event or have footage to come forward. Recreational fishers are demanding an end to the trial of 1.6-kilometre-long fishing nets in the Great Barrier Reef World Heritage Area. With more on that story, Peter Jones.
3: Tunnel nets were trialled in Bowen, the Whitsundays and Gladstone last year and are a proposed alternative to controversial gillnet fishing, which will be banned from June next year. Recreational angler Chris Burgess, who's fished the waters off Bowen for 5 years, is leading community opposition. He's told the ABC we're talking about a 1.6-kilometre-long net that indiscriminately captures every fish of any species within the area. He says that's going to have an impact on the recreational angling and fish populations for locals to enjoy. Peter Jones, Air News.
1: The Brisbane budget is expected to inject billions of dollars into road infrastructure under Operation Smooth. The Lord Mayor is promising $100 million to help fix potholes. The budget will be unveiled today and is also expected to include a rate rise. To sport now, and Queensland will draw inspiration from one of their greatest sides ahead of tonight's Game 2 State of Origin blockbuster in Melbourne. Lachlan Gray reports.
4: The MCG hasn't been a happy hunting ground for the Maroons. Billy Slater's men needing to defy 30 years of history to beat the Blues in Game 2 and force a decider in Brisbane. There hasn't been a Queensland win at the G since Fatty Vaughton and the Neville Nobodies down New South Wales in Game 2 of the 1995 series. Maroons fans have seen 5 losses either side of that famous victory, but this is a desperate Queensland side rallying around one of their own. Tino Faasuamalawi set to play on despite the recent death of his father. Reece Walsh is the ace up Billy Slater's sleeve, while debutante Kulikefu Finifuiaki is tipped to bring the heat against a Blues side that snatched victory in Game 1. Lachlan Gray reporting.
1: And Aussie tennis star Alex de Minaur has advanced to the round of 16 at the Queen's Club Championships in London. This is Air News Queensland.
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6: Oh, hello. 26 to 8. 94.1 FM marine forecast. Southeasterlies today offshore, 10 to 15 knots. Turning easterly below 10 knots in the late morning. Seas below a metre, but the easterly swell is 1.5 metres. Increasing 1.5 to 2 metres. Wave rider boy earlier this morning, Krista, was telling us off the Tweed Bar, 1.6 on an average, 2.65 on a maximum. Water temperature, about 21 degrees, just a little bit above that. High tide coming up just before 10 this morning, 8 minutes to 10. And then we've got a low tide this afternoon at 24 past 3. Forecast for today, with the Bureau saying slight chance for shower, less likely later on this morning. Yeah, showers have already come through and disappeared. It will be a partly cloudy day, as you can see at the moment. 22 degrees, light winds. And the partly cloudy days continue with the odd shower or two kicking around all the way through until Tuesday next week. Just a slight chance of a shower tomorrow and also Friday. Medium chance of getting a millimetre on Saturday, but on Sunday, high chance of getting 2 to 7 millimetres, so picking up just a little bit on Sunday. Backing off for Monday and Tuesday, pretty much every day, temperatures between 21 and 23 or 24 degrees. It's not too bad at the moment. It's pretty mild this morning, although 9.5 degrees at the moment at Tambourine Mountain, and we've got 17 degrees at the Gold Coast Seaway. 94.1 FM, a classic song.

Roxette. It must have been love. Dave D, Dozy, Beaky, Mick and Titch in the land of Xanadu at 94.1 FM, 17 to 8. Here's a young lady, 25 years of age, an award-winning Australian singer-songwriter, well-known for her soulful voice. Grew up in a household immersed in music with her father, Troy, and her mother, Laurel, who's a TV presenter and radio announcer and also a singer. Draws her inspiration from Carole King and Missy Higgins. This is Jem Casadata. Yeah, Troy and Laurel's daughter. Jem Casadata, I love the title of this song. Kiss Me Like You're Leaving at 94.1 FM.

0: The Hollies and Bus Stop. And Troy Cassadaly's daughter, Jem Cassadaly, and Kiss Me Like You're Leaving before that at the Gold Coast Iron, 94.1 FM, 10 to 8. We'll have a look at the traffic. We've got a broken down car near Foxwell Road. Get an update from Sally Ann in just a moment or two, and then check on beach and surf conditions around about 10 past 8 at 94.1 FM.
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0: 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Now, Sally Ann, what's happened?
4: Thanks, Richard. There's a car broken down on the M1 southbound at Foxwell Road exit, exit 54 off-ramp as you're coming through Coomera. Traffic is under speed approaching Coomera River Bridge and a little bit slow northbound through Ormo as well on the Pacific Motorway. Starting to build now at Cottesloe Drive traffic lights for Bermuda Street both directions. 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

The Cure, and close to you at the Gold Coast Zone, 84.1 FM. Well, with peace in the Middle East, fingers crossed, it looks like the price of crude oil is going down. Thank goodness, I hear you cry. All the details coming up in the news next. And, of course, that game tonight, State of Origin. This is a nail-biter from the Maroons. Let's hope we can do it. We haven't had a lot of success at the MCG. Fingers crossed. All the details coming up next at 94.1 FM. It's 5 to 8. Here's In Excess.

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3: Good morning, I'm Lee Harrison. One Nation leader Pauline Hanson will today address the National Press Club for the first time in her political career. Nelson Scott reports.
4: 30 years after she exploded onto the political arena with a landmark maiden speech, Pauline Hanson will today make her debut at the National Press Club. Her appearance comes as the Queensland Senator has enjoyed a meteoric surge in popularity, recently polling as the nation's preferred Prime Minister. Ms. Hanson will be under pressure to elaborate on specific elements of her policies, which some have criticised for lacking detail, and her colleagues have previously struggled to explain. The major parties say the One Nation leader owes it to voters to outline what her government would look like. Nelson Scott, Canberra.
3: The Queensland government is bolstering child protection laws following a landmark inquiry. The state's Attorney General says they accepted 24 of the 28 recommendations handed down from the In Plain Sight review. It comes after urgent questions were raised around how Ashley Paul Griffith was able to prey on young children in care. Deb Frecklington says it'll include a stronger overarching regulator.
5: It is a big day for anybody who cares deeply about the future of Queensland children. Complaints will no longer be treated in isolation, but as a part of a broader demonstrative picture of predatory behaviour and risk to children.
3: Two officers are being treated for minor injuries after their police truck rolled in Sydney's southwest. They'd been responding to reports of suspicious activity at Guildford when the crash occurred. Wayne drove past the scene. He says there didn't appear to be any other vehicles involved.
6: And as I drove past the fire truck, there's a police paddy wagon on its roof and a couple of police officers all standing around. And there was no other vehicles there.
3: Broadcaster Kyle Sanderlands has reportedly reached an out-of-court settlement with his former employer, ARN Media. It's understood Mr. Sanderlands has agreed to receive $5 million per year over 3 years. Reporter Jack Hahn says it isn't clear what the 55-year-old will do next.
7: Reports suggest on air, unlikely. Online, very likely. He may start a streaming service.
3: A university study is pioneering a new dietary framework guided by taste and smell genes. Researchers hope the framework...

0: and help understand how diet and certain foods influence diseases such as diabetes, heart disease and cancer. Study lead Dr. Daniel Huang says they're breaking ground in nutrition epidemiology.
1: We know that taste and smell are major drivers of food choice, and part of this variation is influenced by our genes. And in this latest work, we identified 700 associations between taste and smell receptor genes.
0: And the global price of crude oil is continuing to drop as leaders attending the G7 discuss how to return to normal operations in the Strait of Hormuz. US President Donald Trump claims the shipping lane will open toll-free as part of the peace deal with Iran to be formally signed later this week. This is Air News. Jai Simkin has slammed the MRO and rulemakers after North Melbourne forward Paul Curtis's appeal at the AFL Tribunal was unsuccessful. Eddie Summerfield reports.
2: They're strong words, particularly from a current player, former North Melbourne captain Jai Simkin, taking to social media after the Tribunal upheld Paul Curtis's three-week ban for a tackle that left Eagle Hamish Davis with concussion. Simkin says, quote, "The AFL needs to get it together. The constant rule changes and the MRO is laughable. Players don't know what they can and can't do anymore. Just hope for the best each week," end quote. The Roos are yet to rule out appealing the decision. Eddie Summerfield, Melbourne.
0: Laurie Daly will be out to improve his State of Origin coaching record when the Blues take on the Maroons in Game 2 tonight. His ability to lead the side has been called into question with just one series win from his six attempts so far. But Daly is defending his passion for the team.
3: I want what's best for New South Wales. I want the boys to win. I want to win. I want them to win, and I want the fans to win.
0: More than 90,000 fans are expected to pack out the MCG for the blockbuster. And big news for tennis fans, with Serena and Venus Williams to join forces at Wimbledon for the first time in 4 years. The sisters receiving a wild card for the women's doubles. Australian Independent Radio News.
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5: Sponsor. Had some early showers come through this morning, but the radar all clear at the moment, and that's what the Bureau's saying. Partly cloudy, slight chance of a shower, less likely later on this morning. 22 degrees is what we're heading for with light winds today. And for the rest of the week here at Mermaid Beach where we are, and also for the rest of the week all the way through tomorrow through till Tuesday, partly cloudy every day with a couple of showers kicking around. Heaviest falls will be on Sunday. Maybe a good chance of getting maybe up to 7 millimetres and 5 on Monday. Every other day we're talking a couple of millimetres or less. Temperature's pretty mild too. Anything between 12 and 15 degrees in the mornings. And tops of 21 to 24 degrees on Saturday. At the moment, 16 degrees at Ocean Shores, 17 at Benora Point, 17 at Elanora, 10 at Canungra, 17 at Hope Island, 17 here at Mermaid Beach, 2 at 94.1 FM, and 17 at the Gold Coast Seaway. 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I'll have a chat with Shane from the Gold Coast City Council Lifeguard Service after Hall & Oates and Maneater, 94.1 FM, 7 past 8.

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1: From the Gold Coast City Council Lifeguard Service down at the Warren Young Lifeguard Centre. Sean, can you see any sunshine at all at Burley? Because there's nothing here at Mermaid.
2: Yeah, good morning, Richard. I do have a little bit of blue sky above me, but as you said, there is a lot of cloud cover out there. So hopefully it's burning off and can be a great little morning into the day.
1: Okay, light winds at the moment. So what's that doing to the swell?
2: Yeah, we've got that light southwesterly wind. We'll swing a little bit more south as that day goes on, but it will be light for most of the day. We've still got plenty of waves on offer for the board riders. They've had a really good run of waves, so we're still about that shoulder height. So those open beaches this morning is still going to have a couple of waves, but as that wind sort of swings a bit more south, those southern ends from Burley all the way through to Greenmount are going to be your pick. There's plenty of waves down, plenty of surfers out here at the moment, down at Burley with some board riders and some foilers out there. So, yeah, plenty of waves for the board riders.
1: Those foilers are amazing, aren't they? Gosh, that's incredible. I just love watching those guys. I wish I could do that.
2: Join the club, they definitely can get some speed, and they've got to be staying clear of the rest of the surfers. But, it's fight to see, that's for sure.
1: What a temperature, and we're coming to a high tide, aren't we? It's right about 10, is it?
2: Yeah, that's correct. Just before 10 o'clock and then a low tide later this afternoon at 3:25. Water temperature is still quite nice at just above 21 degrees. So there is still a bit of water moving on those open beaches. So really important, especially with that outgoing tide this afternoon. Just take care. Use that sight of caution and please just get to those red and yellow flags.
1: Forecast is for mostly cloudy and mild with temperatures hovering around 17 to 18 degrees during the evening while the air will feel slightly muggy. This is at the MCG tonight. And the result will be what, Sean?
2: Hopefully it's a tight game, entertaining match.
1: Get to the point.
2: Plenty of good football. But I'm hoping it's going to be the Blues and we can wrap the series up.
1: You might be right or you might be wrong. We'll find out. You have a great day. Enjoy the game tonight.
2: Take care, Richard.
1: See ya.
0: Looking for a great local night out? 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

Ice House and Hey Little Girl. The Rolling Stones and Street Fighting Man. Glad you enjoyed it, Patricia, who's text through on the text line 0480 373 055. Brilliant choice. Love the Stones, full on blast. Good on you, Patricia. Glad you enjoyed it. At 94.1 FM, 22 past 8, there's the Bangles and Manic Mondays.

0: the Bangles, and just another Manic Monday. No, it's a Manic Wednesday at 94.1 FM. 25 past eight, and the end of the financial year is incredibly close, which means if you are a tradie, a fleet operator, or perhaps a business owner, you need to be talking to our sponsors, Graham Motors Toyota, 265 Ferry Road, Southport. Dan Smith looks after all the fleet sales, and mate, you're a little bit embarrassed at the moment, Dan, because you're a little overstocked. On what vehicles have you got too many of?
1: Good morning, mate. Yes, a little bit embarrassed at the moment. We've got too much Hi-Ace. We've got too much SR Hilux 4x4.
0: Right.
1: So we're desperate to get rid of these. And we're going to give a little bit of an incentive for the rest of the month where anyone who comes in and has a look at these cars that are in stock are going to get the 10,000K service and the 20,000K service, all paid by Grand Motors.
0: That's fantastic. Now, that's on the cars that you've got in stock, and as long as they take delivery by the end of the month?
1: That's correct, yes. Yeah, need them to be registered and paid for and out the door by 30th of June. And we'll assist with everything we can to make that happen for the customers.
0: That's a pretty good deal. So what they need to be doing, all the tradies, the fleet operators, and it doesn't matter if it's one or 100 cars, you can look after them. They need to be speaking to their accountant, right? And coming in and seeing you today or tomorrow or across the weekend.
1: Yeah, definitely. The sooner you'd like to come in, the easier it is for us to get it out by the due date, that's for sure.
0: 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You're in safe hands. Down this valley, down. How are we doing, Sally Ann?
2: Thanks, Richard. Bit of congestion still happening for Brisbane Road, westbound at Arundel Drive and at Marble Arch Place. And there is some build-up for Ross Street, northbound approaching Ashmore Road traffic lights. Bermuda Street's also heavy around Reedy Creek Road and Reedy Creek Road. Some slow traffic getting to the M1 westbound. 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How good? 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Conditions apply. That's our sponsor, and that's traffic on the Gold Coast's own 94.1 FM.

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1: This is Air News Queensland. I'm Lee Harrison. A new body will be established to improve the response to reports of alleged child sexual abuse and keep children safe. Steve Barker explains.
2: The state government will invest $250 million to establish an agency, the Queensland Protection Commission. Its aim? To improve the protection of children from sexual abuse. It's in response to a review that found multiple opportunities were missed to stop one of Australia's most notorious pedophiles. Attorney General Deb Frecklington says the commission will create a long overdue focus on protection and early detection. She added, protecting our children is a non-negotiable. The agency is scheduled to start work next February. Steve Barker, Air News.
1: An investigation's underway following a fatal traffic crash in the state's scenic rim. A 67-year-old was killed yesterday when his vehicle collided with the rear of a truck stopped at roadworks in Kuranda. Police are urging other motorists who witnessed the event or have footage to come forward. Recreational fishers are demanding an end to the trial of 1.6-kilometre-long fishing nets in the Great Barrier Reef World Heritage Area. With more on that story, Peter Jones.
3: Tunnel nets were trialled in Bowen, the Whitsundays and Gladstone last year and are a proposed alternative to controversial gillnet fishing, which will be banned from June next year. Recreational angler Chris Burgess, who's fished the waters off Bowen for 5 years, is leading community opposition. He's told the ABC we're talking about a 1.6-kilometre-long net that indiscriminately captures every fish of any species within the area. He says that's going to have an impact on the recreational angling and fish populations for locals to enjoy. Peter Jones, Air News.
1: The Brisbane budget is expected to inject millions of dollars into road infrastructure under Operation Smooth. The Lord Mayor is promising $100 million to help fix potholes. The budget will be unveiled today and is also expected to include a rate rise. To sport now, and Queensland will draw inspiration from one of their greatest sides ahead of tonight's Game 2 State of Origin blockbuster in Melbourne. Lachlan Gray reports.
4: The MCG hasn't been a happy hunting ground for the Maroons, Billy Slater's men needing to defy 30 years of history to beat the Blues in Game 2 and force a decider in Brisbane. There hasn't been a Queensland win at the G since Fatty Vorton and the Neville Nobodies down New South Wales in Game 2 of the 1995 series. Maroons fans have seen 5 losses either side of that famous victory, but this is a desperate Queensland side rallying around one of their own. Tino Fasuamalawi set to play on despite the recent death of his father. Reece Walsh is the ace up Billy Slater's sleeve, while debutant Kulikefu Finifuiaki is tipped to bring the heat against a Blues side that snatched victory in Game 1. Lachlan Gray reporting.
1: And Aussie tennis star Alex de Minaur has advanced to the round of 16 at the Queen's Club Championships in London. This is Air News Queensland.
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6: Yeah, a little overcast this morning, isn't it? The only good news is that it's light winds at the moment, and the marine forecast here at 94.1 FM reads as follows: southeasterlies 10 to 15 knots, turning easterly at 10 knots later in the morning. It's an easterly swell, 1.5 metres inshore, increasing 1.5 to 2 metres offshore. Wave rider buoy early this morning off the Tweed Bar was registering on a maximum 2.6. Water temperature about 21 degrees. High tide coming up at 8 minutes to 10 this morning. Low tide this afternoon, 24 past 3. Just be careful. There's plenty of nice ways for the board riders, but just be careful if you're going to those open beaches with the tide running out after that high at 10 o'clock. There will be a lot of water moving around the place. You need to take it easy and stick between the flags. 22 we're expecting today and a partly cloudy day. And the partly cloudy conditions continue tomorrow all the way through until Tuesday with the odd shower or two kicking around. Temperatures pretty mild as they are at the moment at the Seaway at the moment, sitting on 18 degrees at 94.1 FM. Was it yesterday I mentioned this? I think it was Monday, because there was a news alert came through on Monday and I played her song Lost in France. Welsh pop singer Bonnie Tyler. She's no longer in that coma, but remains very unwell. And one of her most famous songs has popped up at the music program this morning. I'm about to play it for you. It all came about when she was suffering abdominal pains when she was in London. This is just before she went to spend some time in Portugal in a house there. Tests were inconclusive. When she got to Portugal, she found out that she had a tear in her intestine and she was rushed in for emergency surgery, which was successful. But then there was complications. So they decided to put her in an induced coma. Well, she's out of that coma. She's 75 years of age now, and she's recovering okay. She's still unwell, the press release says, but doctors expect her to make a full recovery. We can only hope. Bonnie Tyler and Total Eclipse of the Heart, 94.1 FM.

out of that induced coma and recovering, but still got a long way to go. She's very unwell, but doctors are hopeful that she will make a full recovery eventually after having the surgery on the intestine. Bonnie Tyler and Total Eclipse of the Heart at 94.1 FM. 19 to 9. Rhonda's just arrived here in a huff and a puff. The lights are out, apparently. Lights are out. The police have just turned up at the Hooker Boulevard intersection, Gold Coast Highway. Yes, the big one. With the trams and the Star Casino and Pacific Fair on the other side, it's a nightmare trying to get through there. So just slow down and be aware. Police are on duty, okay? 94.1 FM, 18 to 9. Here's Melissa.

0: Elton John and Island Girl, 94.1 FM. Yes, we'll get an update on Moe's Lights, Hawker Boulevard, Gold Coast Highway. Yes, the big intersection with Pac Fair and Star Casino. We'll do that with Sally Ann next.
1: 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This week, 1998's Ray of Light from the ever-changing Madonna, who reinvented herself for another number one album, exploring even more musical territory, which included 5 hit singles.
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7: Thanks, Richard. QPS are on scene at the lights, Gold Coast Highway and Hooker Boulevard to help everyone get through. There is still a bit of build-up for Bermuda Street northbound at Reedy Creek Road traffic lights, and it's also quite built up for Urbina Parkway, Laver Drive at the roundabout near the shopping centre. Brisbane Road traffic's busy, but not too bad this morning through Arundel. There's the Queensland we love and the one we fear, and it takes an unwavering resilience to call both home. Suncorp Insurance, resilience never rests. That's our sponsor, and that's traffic on the Gold Coast's own 94.1 FM.

0: 1 at 94.1 FM. A bit of a bone to pick with Rhonda. First of all, she comes in singing Total Eclipse of the Heart by Bonnie Tyler.
1: There's no rule against this.
0: No, but when you're tone deaf and flat, I don't think you should be putting it on other people.
1: Well, you block your ears. You're half deaf anyway.
0: What?
1: Yes.
0: Now, traffic lights. Yeah, the big one here. You came through it this morning?
1: I came through at 8:30.
0: Did you sit there Googling, road rules, what do I do? Do I give way to the right or the left or the left or the right?
1: The thing is, when I came and told you they were out, they were actually flashing.
0: Oh, right.
1: But, you know, even when they're working...
0: Oh, it's a terrible intersection.
1: Well, I can sit there for 5 minutes, when the lights are working.
0: Because you've got the people crossing, you've got the tram.
1: Yeah, and the trouble is, I was so far back, I couldn't see if there were any police directing or...
0: Yeah.
1: And I thought, I could be...
0: And was there?
1: Well, just as I got near, they were getting out and directing.
0: I must admit, when I've come across intersections where the lights aren't flashing, you have to stop and think, now hang on, who do I give way to? I mean, you know, because you're not doing it regularly because you're relying on lights, you've actually got to stop and think.
1: And at 8:30 in the morning and with that volume of traffic, you're not going to worry. If you get the go-ahead to go...
0: Yeah.
1: That's why I thought I'd never get to go.
0: Exactly right. Now, I'll see you in a couple of weeks because, as you know, my mum passed away a couple of weeks back and we need to go back and organise things, so I'll be back in a couple of weeks.
1: So you're off tomorrow?
0: Yes, I am. Flying out tomorrow morning. Just one other question. Do you like Joan Baez and the night they drove old Dixie down?
1: I do.
0: Oh, God.
1: I'm an old folk singing person. Oh. Well, not singing.
0: You're not going to sing along to this,
1: are you? Yeah, probably. I love Joan Baez.
0: I think I'll leave now.
1: She's a great mate of Bob Dylan's, who I also...
0: There you go. 94.1 FM, 3 to 9.

0: 2, Slater declined to share where Walsh might feature, only that he's excited to see the Broncos star and Kalen Ponga light up the MCG.
1: Now, what a luxury for us to have a guy like Kalen Ponga that can wear the number one jersey and have a guy like Reece Walsh sitting there waiting for an opportunity.
0: And at the Nottingham Open, number one seed Alex de Minaur has beaten Canadian Gabrielle Diallo 7-5-6-3, and fellow Sydney sider Rinki Hijikata has defeated Chilean Alejandro Tabilo 6-2-6-4. Australian Independent Radio News.
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3: Morning all. Wednesday morning, not too bad. I wouldn't say it was sunny, but that's all right. 19, and we are looking for a maximum today. A bit cooler, 22. Partly cloudy, no mention though of any significant rain.

0: Be there. Bernard Fanning and Casey Chambers together sooner or later. And Chicago, you're the inspiration. 16 past nine, morning all. I think it's going to be all right today. Footy tonight in Melbourne. I won't be able to watch it. I've got the closing night of Chitty Chitty Bang Bang. God bless her little cotton socks. But I think it'll be quite a good game. And the MCG, well, you know, that is just the utopia of grounds, in my opinion. And I saw a report this morning saying it is in absolutely magnificent condition. So that'll be something for all you footy fans to look forward to tonight. What else is happening today? Lots of good music. I've got a track off our album of the week in this hour, and Lee's going to pop along a little bit later in the program, and she's going to talk about those, you know, dreaded things you stand on in the dark when your kids and grandkids have dropped them all over the floor, nearly have to go to hospital. Yes, Lego. Lego blocks, apparently it's gaining in popularity with those older than children. So she'll have a chat all about that. And, yeah, the rest of the time, oh, well, just a bit of this, bit of that.
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0: Okay, hot butter, popcorn, cute, isn't it? I like it, if you like that sort of thing. Nylons were in there too, with Silhouettes and Kylie Minogue. Can't get you out of my head. Good on you, Kylie. 9:27. Sorry, I'm trying to read a text message from Mr. Fowler at the same time that I'm talking to you. It's okay, I thought it might have been something, an accident report on his way home. It's not. It's nothing to do with that. My apologies, everyone. A morning, Patricia, though. Patricia sent me a text message, and I'm looking for a good movie. She says, Rhonda, I saw a brilliant film at the Dendy yesterday called The Tuner, one of the best, that's T-U-N-E-R, not T-U-N-A, one of the best I've seen for a long time. Must see. Thanks, Patricia. I have just had a quick squeeze at the synopsis, and I see Dustin Hoffman's in it, so it can't be bad. I will look into that. Anybody else seen it? The Tuner. Give me a text.
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0: Now and then. Yep, that's the Beatles and Simple Minds. Don't you forget about me. No, 22 to 10. Morning All album off our, I'm sorry, I should say track off our album of the week up next.
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0: they're not bad, are they? They're pretty good carpenters. And Only Yesterday and Phil Collins. I Wish It Would Rain Down.
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